0: CID Manchester,
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1: Together. Thank you for finding me. There's a million things you could be entertaining yourself with, and I appreciate the fact that you let me sneak through the airwaves and be a part of your evening routine.

0: Hi, thank you for calling the Delilah Show. Who's this?
1: This is Jenny.
0: Jenny, what can I do for you?
1: I'd like you to play a song for me. Right now, I'm leaving somebody.
0: Leaving somebody as in giving somebody the boot?
1: Yep.
0: Who are you giving the boot?
1: My ex-boyfriend now.
0: Why?
1: I've been trying to give him the boot for 2 months because we're not really getting along. We're fighting.
0: Oh, come on. I need more information than that.
1: Well, I've been going through a lot, and he drinks, so the combination is not really a good mix.
0: Now, any combination is not a good mix with somebody with a drinking problem, honey.
1: Exactly.
0: And so what made you open your eyes and go, you know what, I don't want to live like this. I deserve better than this.
1: We just kept fighting, and I ended up at the hospital. Guy broke out with stress hives, and I can't. That's not the way I want to live.
0: Yeah, not good. When your body is freaking out saying, hello.
1: Exactly.
0: The stress is killing me.
1: Exactly. I need to work on me instead of trying to work on everybody else.
0: Good for you. Have you thought about going to some Al-Anon meetings?
1: Well, me personally, I'm not the one that was drinking.
0: Al-Anon is not for the person that's drinking. Al-Anon is a program that is for people who love people who drink.
1: Oh, okay.
0: Even if you and this guy never speak again. I can just say the love you will receive and the things you will learn there will bless your life forever.

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1: We've heard of some bad wedding gifts, but yours takes the cake.
2: What do you do when the check bounces? What do you do?
3: It ended up costing you another $30.
4: Yeah, you get
2: that's exactly. You're right. It'll be the overdraft.

I received this letter from a young listener named Ashley. Ashley is very, very young, and yet she is filled with mature wisdom. She says, I'm a 21-year-old mother to an almost one-year-old little girl, and I'm married to the best man in the world. I recently had a headache, a bad migraine. I was sent to the ER. My CAT scan came back saying they had found a cyst in my brain and they needed a neurologist to find out more. It's been two very long and very hard months since then. Waiting for good or even bad results is hard. My husband has been there right along with me, caring for me and worrying what my health holds for our new little family. The other day I went into the doctor for a follow-up. The doctors are still unsure and might do further testing, but for right now, things aren't looking as good as we had hoped. Delilah, I'm looking for a song to let my husband know that even though he is staying strong for me, that it's okay for him to break down and show his emotions. I thank you so very much.

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And please let your listeners know, please don't sweat the small stuff. Life is too short. Tell them to focus instead on their family and pray for what the future holds.

0: So what's going on in your world? 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Is there peace in your relationships? I talked to a lady the other night who's been married 30 years, and she is heartsick because her husband, her partner, the man she loves and had children with, is being deceitful. He has become involved in addictive behavior, and he is being so deceitful. And every time he moves his lips, it seems like they're lying. And she was asking me how to make him stop being deceitful. Honey, if there were a magic incantation, a wand you could wave, some way you could make somebody else be honest, trust me, I would have figured it out long ago. But that is not how life works. God gives us free will. And your husband has free will. And with that free will, he is free to make good choices or bad choices. And you have the free will to decide if you are going to continue to tolerate those lies and dishonesty and deceit or not. But there is help. If you are involved with somebody who is addicted, be it to drugs or alcohol or pornography or gambling, there is help. 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I promise you that. I will be here if you are going through a stressful time or a joyous time, whatever it is you're going through. I'll be here for you all night long. 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

0: what can I do for you?
1: I've been having troubles with my wife, and I think going separate ways now, and I would really like to reach out and touch her, and my heart's just been torn apart by everything that's happened between us, and I just would hope for a song that I could reach her heart again. And
0: What's tearing you apart?
1: She had an affair on me, and we're looking at divorce right now.
0: Is she still involved with the other person?

0: little bit, but...
1: Honey, that's like being a little bit pregnant.
0: I know.
1: If she's still involved with the other person, that tells you exactly where her heart is.
0: Okay.
1: If she wanted to reconcile with you, she wouldn't be involved with the other person. She would have gone, oh my gosh, I made a huge mistake. I don't know what I was thinking. I love you. I don't love him. Please forgive me. And she would make sincere amends, yes, and she would change. If yes, she's still wanting to see the other person, she is telling you loud and clear, I love him. You know what, Steve? You sound like such a sweet and tender and nice guy. And I will play a song for you too, but okay. I just want to encourage you and tell you that I know you feel like your world is crumbling down and there's not going to be a tomorrow, but there's a lot of people who survive this kind of heartache. And I know it's hard to believe, but you will come out on the other side. You know, until the fat lady sings, don't toss in the towel.
0: Yes.
1: Let me play a song of hope for you, honey.
0: Okay.

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0: Watching television instead of listening to another radio show. We don't have anything, you know, intelligent to share with you. We just want to share stories and great love songs all night long.

0: Hi, good evening. You've called the Delilah Show. Who is this?
1: This is Holly, Brooke, and Susan.
0: Holly, Brooke, and Susan.
1: Yep.
0: Not a Brooke that's got the name Holly, but two girls named Holly and Brooke.
1: Yes, and Susan.
0: Okay, what can I do for you ladies?
1: We are at work closing up for the night, and we would like you to play a song for us.
0: You girls work together. Are you friends outside of work?
1: Yes, we are.
0: And what do you love most about your friendships?
1: That we just have fun and we laugh all the time.
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0: Wow, you're my kind of girls. You could be like a little Delilah cheer squad, dance squad thing, you know? Wear matching outfits and do little dances to the Delilah jingle.
1: Right, yep.
0: Yeah, I like it. Let me find a song for you girls. Thank you for calling.
1: Thank you.

0: playing songs to encourage you to reach out in love. What do I mean when I say that? I mean, put your love into action. There's a very old book that says, what good is it to just love with your words and your tongue? What good is it to say you love someone if you don't follow it up by your actions? If your words say, oh yes, I love you, but your actions say, I don't really care about you, then your words mean nothing. Put your love into action. Do kind things for others. Stop being selfish and thinking about you, and think about others, the ones God placed in your life. Show your love in a tangible way. 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
8: 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What if I stop? A 2026 British Medical Journal study says you'll gain every pound back, but four times faster. So what now? There is an answer. Alex Goen patented hypnosis. The Journal of the American Medical Association says adding behavior therapy to GLP-1s produces nearly three times the results than GLP-1s alone. Three times the results. Hypnosis is behavior therapy concentrated. 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

0: Patrick, what can I do for you on The Delilah Show?
1: Well, I want to dedicate a song to all my family, first of all, and one member in particular, but I just went through a pretty nerve-wracking divorce, and it was a 5-year relationship, of which 2.5 I was married. But during that 5 years, I pulled away from my family, my parents, my brothers and sisters, and all my nephews and nieces, and didn't talk to them. And,
0: you shut out your family?
1: Yeah.
0: Why?
1: Because guilt will do weird things to you.
0: Why were you feeling so guilty?
1: Because I left my first wife for this one.
0: Ah. So you had an extramarital relationship.
1: Correct.
0: Fell in love with this gal.
1: Correct.
0: Felt guilty and didn't want your family judging you.
1: Correct.
0: So you shut them out.
1: Shut them out.
0: Didn't work with the gal you had the affair with.
1: No, she found somebody else. But when the chips were down, my family came to my side.
0: So, Patrick, what have you learned through all this? Tell me what life lessons you can pass on to our listeners.
1: Do what is right regardless.
0: What would that be?
1: If you're married, you're married for life.
0: So don't cheat to begin with. And what lessons have you learned about your family?
1: Family will be there no matter what. There's one particular family member, my niece, who has really been a big help through this entire thing.
0: What's her name?
1: Christy.
0: So have you forgiven yourself yet?
1: Yeah.
0: Oh, good.
1: Yep. I forgave myself, and I forgave my second ex-wife. And
0: you're ready to start again?
1: I'm ready to go on with life. I don't know if I'm ready to get married again.
0: No, I didn't say get married again. I just meant begin again. Start
1: begin
0: fresh.
1: Again. That's right.
0: Okay. Patrick, thank you for calling and thank you for your honesty.
1: Well, no problem. Thank you.
0: I'm impressed. God bless you, honey.
1: God bless you.

0: So what in the world is going on in your world? Are you feeling a little anxious about all the stuff going on around you? Or are you doing what I like to do and what a lot of my friends like to do and sticking your head in the sand and pretending that it's not going on around you? La la la la la la la. I can't hear you. If you're feeling a little stressed tonight, know that right now there's probably not a darn thing you can do about any of that. There's not. And worrying about it isn't going to fix it. It's not going to fix it. So what can you do? 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And you can have faith. 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

0: Thanks for calling. This is Delilah. Who's on the line with me?
1: It's Carol. How are you?
0: Carol, I'm good. What can I do for you?
1: I'd like to make a special dedication to someone I love.
0: Who is this someone? What do you want to tell him?
1: It's Kenny, and he went to his dad's wedding this weekend without me, and I just want to tell him that I love him very much, and whatever decisions he makes, I'll stand by him.
0: Kenny is what in your life?
1: He's my ex-boyfriend just a couple of days ago, but I don't want him to be my ex-boyfriend. I want him to know that I love him.
0: Well, no. I'm asking the questions here. Just answer the questions.
1: All right.
0: Okay, so you were dating a man named Kenny for how long?
1: 3 years with 3 kids that he helped me raise.
0: And then his father, who is how old?
1: Oh, his father's in his 50s.
0: So this is a man who's much younger than you.
1: Yeah, he is. Yep, I'm 45. He's going to be 26 in September.
0: A younger man went to dad's wedding and chose not to take the significant other.
1: They disinvited me, and I'm not really sure why. So I thought it was not good for him to go, because that would be like telling his family it's okay to just disrespect me. And
0: the wedding's not about you.
1: No, it's not about me. I should have just let him go and let it go. And I wasn't thinking clearly. I don't know. I just was not thinking clearly. It happens.
0: And so you made a big stink about it and said, if you go, then we're not together.
1: Kind of, yeah.
0: So you've made amends.
1: Yeah.
0: You told him you're wicked sorry.
1: Yes, I did tell him I'm sorry.
0: His family disrespected you. Families do that.
1: Yes, they do.
0: And number two, I'm sorry that you, like me, are a hothead. But it happens.
1: Yes, it does.
0: So let me play a song for you, and I hope that he can get to a point of forgiveness.

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0: Stories about life and love, about summer vacations and summer romance, about kids getting ready to head off to college and the heartbreak that comes with that scenario.

0: Jeff, hi. How are you tonight?
1: Good. Yourself?
0: I'm wonderful. Welcome to the Delilah Show. What can I do for you?
1: Well, I just wanted to ask you to play a song for my wife, Stacy.
0: And what do you want to tell Stacy tonight, Jeff?
1: That I love her and that it's been going on 10 years this year and that we now have two children together, a beautiful little girl and a beautiful little boy. And there's not much more I can ask for between her and the two children.
0: That's answered all your prayers, huh?
1: Pretty much. And to see them every night I come home smiling and having a good time. Nothing else is really important.

0: Tonight's Delilah's Dilemma is from Natty, who says, I have a fabulous 3-year-old son. My husband and I have been trying to get pregnant, and I've had 3 miscarriages in a row. I'm heartbroken. I've seen the heartbeats on the ultrasound. I've gotten my hopes up. And each time when going back for a subsequent ultrasound, the heartbeat has stopped. With each one, my own heart has died a little. I never understood the pain of miscarriage until I experienced it myself. And each time, I mourn. My doctor tells me that one of these times we're bound to have a healthy baby, so I do keep trying. So, do I keep trying, creating these little angels, and then subjecting myself and my family to this heartbreak in hopes that God has a plan? Or do I thank God for my beautiful blessing and my son, realizing that this may be all he has intended for us, and focus on that joy rather than bringing sadness into our home? Delilah, I'm hopeful you can share your thoughts and insights with me from Natty. Natty, I don't know that I have any thoughts or insights that will help, but I will share what I know to be true from my mother's heart coming up next. 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

0: Summer's not over yet, New England. 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

Tonight's Delilah's Dilemma is from Natty, who has been blessed with a 3-year-old and has tried subsequently to carry a baby to full term and has had 3 miscarriages as a result. Natty, I don't know what you should do except pray. You ask in your question, do I keep trying in hopes that God has a plan? God has a plan. Trust me on that. He may have a plan for you to carry another baby full term. He may have a plan for you to only have one child, or he may have a plan for you to adopt. I don't know. You don't know at this point. But I know that he has a plan. And if he has purposed in your heart to raise more children, he will fulfill that plan. There was a time in my life when I was so sad and so despondent because I was a mother of one child and I wanted a big family. And I thought that God had forgotten me. God clearly had a plan. Wasn't the plan I had, wasn't the plan anybody could have come up with, trust me on that one, but it was God's plan and the best plan. So you need to, if I were you, I would stop focusing on what you should do right now and just pray and try to be content in the situation until a door opens, until you're either able to carry a baby full term or you're able to adopt a child, whatever. God does have a very good plan for you.

0: 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The sound of crickets chirping. Fireflies flying in the night sky. Take it all in. Be present and enjoy the beauty of this moment. I am here to celebrate the summer night with you. 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

0: Hi, thanks for calling. This is Delilah, who's with me on the phone line this evening.
1: Hi, I'm Tamara.
0: Tamara, welcome. What can I do for you?
1: I just wanted to dedicate a song to my boyfriend.
0: Okay, what's his name?
1: Kyle.
0: And tell me what you want to tell the world about Kyle.
1: He's the love of my life, and I just love him very, very much.
0: How long have you been dating?
1: We just had our 8-month anniversary.
0: And how old are you?
1: I'm 21.
0: So old enough to kind of have an idea of what you want or expect in a life partner?
1: Yes.
0: And this is the love of your life, you think?
1: Yes.
0: You're convinced?
1: I'm convinced.
0: Well, I can hear the smile in your face clear over here in the studio, so let me find a song for you.
1: Thank you.
0: You have a great night. Thanks for listening.
1: Thank you.

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0: Now you're ready to call it a night, maybe. Take some time for yourself. Kick off your shoes. Close your eyes. And enjoy the stories and the music to touch your heart tonight.

0: Hi, good evening. Welcome to the Delilah Show. What can I do to make your night special, Dan?
1: Well, I wanted to dedicate a song to the love of my life. She's my ex-wife, and we've been together probably a little over 7 years, and it's been kind of a on and off again type relationship, and we got divorced about a year and a half ago, and we continued to see each other for a while, and so I guess I was trying to protect her, or thought I was, or just being stupid, I guess. And I told her I didn't think we needed to see each other anymore, and now I regret that, and I'm trying to get back together with her. I want her back, and I made a lot of mistakes, but I see where I've gone wrong, so I'm just pulling out all the stops. I'm doing everything I can think of to try to get her back.
0: What's her name, Dan?
1: Well, her name's Margaret Ann.
0: So you said you were trying to protect her by breaking up with her. What were you protecting her from?
1: From me, I guess, mainly, or at least I thought I was. I had a lot of issues with my children and so forth like that that just seemed to keep getting in the way. And rather than be the man that I should have been and put a stop to all that, I let my one love slip away from me.
0: I will play a song for her, and I hope she's listening, and I hope she calls you and you at least can talk through things.
1: All right, thank you.

0: So it's late and you've had a long day. And thank you for being here with us tonight. Thank you for letting us talk to you and listen to you and hopefully inspire you just a little bit. We'll be back in a moment. 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

0: Hi, Jessica. I understand you have a very special young man on your heart tonight.
1: Yes, ma'am, I do.
0: Tell me about this person that you are aching for.
1: It's my son. He's 18 years old, and he left a week ago to go to Navy boot camp.
0: What's your son's name?
1: His name is Jesse.
0: And did he just graduate this year?
1: Yes, he did.
0: So he graduated, had a couple of weeks, and now he's off to boot camp.
1: Exactly. And we just miss him terribly.
0: His mom and dad, and mom wasn't quite ready for her baby boy to grow up that fast.
1: No.
0: You got out all of his school pictures.
1: No, I've been through all the pictures and everything.
0: And you just keep crying, going, where did the years go, God? Where did they go?
1: Exactly.
0: You know, you have all these great plans to infuse your children with this and that and the other, but time just slips through your fingers.
1: It does.
0: Before you know it. And then you go, wait a second, I meant to read to you more. I meant to go camping more. I meant to do something more, and it's gone.
1: That's it. That's exactly the way I feel.
0: But what a great legacy it sounds like that you've infused in him.
1: He's a great kid. Or young adult, should I say.
0: Yeah, I guess if he's willing to risk his life for you and me, to raise his hands and say, I'll go, we should call him a young man.
1: Mm-hmm.
0: But he's your baby.
1: Oh, yes, he'll always be my baby.
0: Yes, he will. I will play that song for you, and I'll say a prayer for him.
1: Thank you.

0: That's it for tonight. I will be back tomorrow. Good night. 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

0: Survivor, Eye of the Tiger, 95.7 WZID. A lot of clouds for the early morning, maybe a shower down to 65. And later today, cloudy skies, breezy, risk of showers and thunderstorms, and highs around 76. 30 minutes of today's best music on the way. 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
8: Being low-tech is still something some people quietly take pride in. No constant texting, no GPS guiding every turn. It's less common now, but it still exists in the rhythm of everyday life. What often stands out in that same world is how wildlife continues to break into the news cycle. In a stream of headlines shaped by crime, scandal, and bad news, it's the simplest stories that tend to stay with people the longest. A moose wanders through Manchester as if it belongs there. Or orphaned bear cubs found along I-89 after a motor vehicle collision. Small moments, but the ones that draw attention. In rural and suburban New Hampshire, these sightings are not unusual. Bear, deer, moose, wild turkey, they move through the landscape whether noticed or not. What is ordinary in one place can feel extraordinary in another. Even in a fast world, wildlife still makes the news. And when it does, it often sticks.
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0: Cher with If I Could Turn Back Time, 95.7 WZID. A lot of clouds for the early morning, low 65. And later today, cloudy skies, risk of some showers and thunderstorms, breezy with a high around 76. 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

0: Cyndi Lauper with Time After Time, 95.7 WZID. A lot of clouds, maybe a spot shower getting down to 65. And later today, cloudy skies, chance of showers and thunderstorms and breezy. Highs around 76. 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

0: 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A lot of clouds for the early morning, maybe a spot shower down to 65. Later today, cloudy skies, chance of showers and thunderstorms, and breezy with a high of 76. 30 minutes of today's best music on the way. 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

They say the holy water's watered down, and this town's lost its faith. Our colors will fade eventually, so if our time is running out, day after day, we'll make the mundane a masterpiece. Oh my, my, oh my, my love, I take one look at you, you're taking me out.

0: Alex Warren with Ordinary 95.7 WZID. Good morning. New Hampshire in the morning on the way. We'll have a lot of clouds today. Breezy, maybe a shower or thunderstorm. High of 76. Chance of some showers or a thunderstorm tonight down to 57. Cloudy tomorrow with some showers and a high of 72. 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
1: Good morning. Law enforcement throughout New Hampshire today is mourning the passing of Earl Nelson. Lieutenant Earl Nelson served as the deputy sheriff for the Cheshire County Sheriff's Office, as well as the police chief for Keene, Roxbury, Dublin, Chesterfield, and Marlborough. And in 2005, he joined the New Hampshire Police Standards and Training, serving as a training specialist and commander of the part-time police academy. In addition to serving as a police chief for five New Hampshire communities, Earl Nelson was currently serving as a selectman for the town of Marlborough. And it was announced yesterday that Lieutenant Earl Nelson passed away at the age of 68. U.S. News & World Report has ranked New Hampshire as the safest state in the nation. Governor Kelly Ayotte yesterday gave credit to the dedicated first responders who protect and serve the communities each day. And according to Hillsborough County Sheriff Brian Newcomb, as we celebrate New Hampshire being named the safest state in the nation once again, we also recognize the work is never done. The Franklin City Council this week voted 7-1 to rehabilitate the historic Trestley Bridge. The Trestley Bridge was built in 1890 to carry railroad traffic, connecting the Boston, Concord, and Montreal Railroad to the Northern Railroad. It became somewhat defunct in the 1970s and was listed in the National Register of Historic Places in 1982. According to officials, the cost to repair the bridge's aged wood and instability is estimated at $1 million. In sports, Sox lost to the A's 4-3. They face each other again tonight as the Sox continue their West Coast swing. Rain is expected for much of our day today, temps in the 70s. Tonight, cloudy. Periods of rain, temps in the 60s, and more rain tomorrow, and it could be heavy tomorrow afternoon, temps in the 60s. 65 degrees at WZID.
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6: Yeehaw! 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Welcome to it. Wednesday, July 29th, it's lipstick day. 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
7: Lipstick day.
6: 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Meow. And Chicken Wing Day!
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0: 95.7 of the idea. It's New Hampshire in the morning. Mark is off this week, although we did see her here yesterday. She had something she had to wrap up, but she said,
1: don't. She ran around. She said, I'm not here.
0: She wore camouflage, too.
1: Yeah. And she was all excited. She was going to Rock On last night.
0: Yeah. Up to Guilford. Hopefully the show went on.
1: Well, was it raining? I don't think it was raining late in the evening.
0: I don't know.
1: Looked like it had cleared up.
0: I looked, and the parking lot was open. That's all I know, but I didn't see anything. I looked, went online. Five Finger Death Punch. I don't even know a song they do. I've heard of the band, but never. I don't. Anyway, looking for it. That's what you do on vacation. There
1: you go. Exactly.
0: She'll have stories on Monday, I'm sure, when she returns. So Jimmy's here for Marga. Yeah, we're both here today because, well, the $800 million jackpot for Mega Millions last night, there was a winner.
1: There was a winner.
0: It was not you or it wasn't me.
1: Where were they from?
0: Florida.
1: Oh, congratulations.
0: And I think about it because we have a lot of connection. New Hampshire, a lot of folks go to Florida all the time. Matter of fact, our jokester, Abby, and her dad have been in Florida for weeks now because she's getting ready to go to college. So it's a three-week Disney extravaganza for them. That's awesome. They just got off the cruise. So, I mean, Abby and her dad could have bought a ticket and they could be the winners. True. Just hope they don't forget us if they did. $800 million jackpot. The numbers 34, 48, 49, 59, 70, and the Mega Ball was 12.
1: Those are interesting numbers.
0: 34, 48, 49, 59, 70, and 12 was the Mega Ball. Yeah, those are different. When you have two together, 48 and 49.
1: Mm-hmm. Plus, all high. Nothing low, really.
0: Well, 12, that was about it. The Mega Ball. But still, one person in Florida won the jackpot. Just one. I mean, who knows if, maybe group went in on it. But and what's with Mega Millions? We were talking about this yesterday, how the tickets are $5 each now.
1: Mm-hmm.
0: So the starting jackpot is $50 million. So
1: that ain't bad.
0: The next drawing is, I think, Friday.
1: Friday.
0: So anyway, $50 million. So jump in. I guess somebody's got to win. Your odds in winning are over 1 in 290 million, just
1: it's,
0: so you know.
1: Yeah, it's all chance. That's all like it is.
0: Diving in the water and finding a hammerhead shark around here. WCID.
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0: This is Carlton
1: helping out Howdy Crows there. Adam Duritz. Big Yellow Taxi, old Joni Mitchell song, right?
2: I didn't know that was her.
1: Yep. 1,000 years, right? Wasn't that her song?
2: Yeah.
1: She drove the piano around.
2: She played this past December at the SNU with the Jonas Brothers.
1: There you go. Yeah. Vanessa Carlton still doing her thing. It's 95.7 WZID. That's Jimmy. He's in for Marga all week here at WZID. And Jimmy.
2: Yes, sir.
1: It's Will You Eat It Wednesday. You filled in many times on Will You Eat It Wednesday.
2: I have.
1: And almost all of those times you've not been able to eat what we've had for Will You Eat It Wednesday.
2: And you know what? I have not been disappointed.
1: Right, because he's a vegetarian, so it's, you know, a lot of times we'll have stuff, well, no, it's got chicken stock or whatever in it. So today we're going international, and it's something you can eat, Jimmy. I look, there is okay. Nothing to do with any kind of meat in there at all.
2: Oh, boy.
1: All right, so we'll find out what that is coming up just after 6 on New Hampshire in the Morning.
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17: Good morning. Severe weather yesterday caused quite a bit of flooding throughout the community. Social media videos circulating yesterday showed the results in Manchester, where several streets were flooded. The Colonial Village Apartments on West River Drive was an area that experienced some of that severe weather. Tow truck companies could be seen moving in and out of the neighborhood, attempting to assist those stranded in several feet of water whose cars had been flooded. No reports of any injuries due to yesterday's weather. New York Congresswoman Alexandria Ocasio-Cortez and former U.S. Transportation Secretary Pete Buttigieg are leading the Democratic field in a recent 2028 New Hampshire presidential primary poll. The University of New Hampshire's Granite State poll of 648 likely voters found that 22% support AOC, with Buttigieg right behind at 21%. No other Democrat candidates reached double digits in the poll. Arizona Senator Mark Kelly was third with 9%. A recent survey of teachers in New Hampshire suggests that the state's ban on cell phones in schools may be having a positive effect in classroom behavior. Teachers are reporting that students are more focused and seem to be developing better social skills. 75% of New Hampshire teachers surveyed strongly or somewhat agree that New Hampshire's bell-to-bell school cell phone ban has students more focused in class, since it appears there's more traditional socialization between students. In sports, Sox lost to the A's 4-3 last night. They face each other again tonight as the Sox continue their West Coast swing. And rain is expected for much of our day. Temps in the 70s. Tonight, cloudy with a little more rain. Temps in the 60s. Tomorrow, more rain in the morning and possibly heavy rain by the afternoon. Temps in the 60s tomorrow.
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1: Row, row, row your boat. That's what you'd be doing to work today.
0: Oh, boy. Merrily, merrily, merrily, merrily.
1: I don't know if you'd be merrily.
0: Smiling along the way.
1: I don't think so. Miss Sunshine over there. Yeah, no, boy, this rain. How about the rain that came down yesterday afternoon?
0: Oh, I know.
1: A little after 3 o'clock.
0: Ooh, it was intense.
1: My wife Donna went for a walk just before that. She got home, and all of a sudden, just the skies opened up, and you're going to surf down my driveway. Mm-hmm. There you go. Hey, Abby's on the way with her joke.
0: Why did the jaguar eat the tightrope walker?
1: Jaguar, tightrope walker. Right after Billie Eilish on WZID.

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1: Why did the jaguar eat the tightrope walker?
2: Abby, why did the jaguar eat the tightrope walker?
1: He was craving a well-balanced meal.
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2: Well, if a tightrope walker is not well-balanced...
1: Can't have that.
2: Nope.

0: Whoa. I'm sorry. I was singing along with that one. I love that one. It's New Hampshire in the morning here on 95.7 WZID. Neil and Margie. Margie's off this week, although she did pop in yesterday in camouflage, so we couldn't tell who it was.
1: Yeah.
2: She's like, I'm not here.
1: I'm not, see, that's what I told her.
0: Well, somebody in there wanted to have a meeting with us. I'm like, Margie's on vacation. No.
2: Yeah, technically she's not here right
0: she's
2: now.
0: She's technically not here. You may see her, but she is technically not here. So Jimmy's here for her. Emily's here. Yesterday in your Hollywood Dirt, you were talking about Tony Romo.
2: Yes.
0: Former NFL quarterback, CBS color analyst. When he calls a football game, remember they call him, I think, Nostradamus, whatever it is. He can figure out, he looks at the play and diagnoses it before it happens.
1: Yeah.
0: And some people love him for that. Some people don't like him. Whatever. But he's been on for years and makes a ton of money. So he got busted for DUI.
2: Yes. It was, it's everywhere for some reason on the news of him getting pulled over.
0: Operating while intoxicated. So they asked him and he said, you know, look, I just coming from the golf course, going to see my grandparents or whatever. So they did him a little, you know, one of those tests, you know, get out of the car,
2: you
0: know, do this, that, and the other thing. And then this, here's from the officer's body camera.
2: Oh boy.
0: Listen to what he says here. This is, this, she asks him.
3: Willing to submit to a PBT?
4: What is that?
3: Machine that you blow in?
4: Oh, my no, test. We're not doing that.
3: Okay.
4: I've already heard from all the lawyers, don't ever do that.
3: Okay.
4: Did I pass this test?
3: Turn around.
4: No, I didn't, huh? Can I use my phone real quick? Because there's a plane taking off.
3: You're under arrest for operating under the influence, okay?
2: Did I pass that test?
5: Well, apparently not.
2: Guess not. That's kind of funny. Oh, no.
0: So I don't know. I don't know what the alcohol, any of this stuff, but... Can I call my parents? So, yeah, here's it started here.
3: Where are you coming from?
4: The golf course. And I'm going to meet grandma and grandpa.
3: I'll take a driver's license from you.
4: You got it.
3: How many drinks have you had?
4: Zero.
3: As of right now, we're on a leveled ground. We're on a bridge. I want to convey you somewhere that's going to be an even surface, free of debris.
4: Yes, I agree, so we don't get hit.
3: Turn around for me.
0: Ooh. Well, that was all kind of all edited together, everything.
2: Yikes.
0: He was cordial, but wanted to call his attorney before exiting the vehicle.
2: Mm.
0: He was told he couldn't. He stepped out. So they were taken to the police station so he could do the... So he had his shoes off, and they were like in the parking lot of the police station doing the field sobriety test.
2: Yeah, we were looking at my dog last night. You're a criminal. You're a criminal.
0: Romo.
2: He's named after Tony Romo.
0: Again, Tony Romo, again, makes, I think it's like $20 million a year from CBS doing what he does.
2: Mm.
0: Plus whatever he did.
1: He couldn't have taken an Uber.
0: Right? Same thing Tiger Woods, remember?
2: Yes.
0: Guys, Tony especially, like, hey, you know what? I got to go meet somebody at the airplane. Okay, great. But
1: he needs better friends to say, hey, buddy.
0: Right? You shouldn't be probably driving right now.
1: Right. Just leave your car. We'll hook you up. No worries.
0: Uber, I got the app.
2: Just buy another car. Leave
0: Uber, right?
1: Yeah, you can buy another car.
0: Have somebody give you a ride.
1: Yeah, I don't get it.
0: You know, so we'll see how this all plays out in the near future, I'm sure. Because, you know, so football season's here.
1: Mm-hmm.
0: He's got games to start calling end of August, which is a couple days away. So they're going to might have to explain what's going on there, right?
2: Yeah, just a tad.
0: 5:45 on New Hampshire in the morning. As you're riding around town, what's the ride look like?
2: Definitely have some slick roads, but so far highways and side streets are clear in Manchester on 293 down to Nashua, and we're not seeing any problems in Bedford on 101 getting onto the highway. Towards the coast, traffic is down to one lane on the Spalding Turnpike in Dover, heading south by exit 9. And we're seeing some light volume at the state line on 495 south from North Andover down to Tewksbury. Once you're in Massachusetts, 93 south is moving along well from Andover heading into Wilmington. And no problems yet on Route 3 in Chelmsford or 95 south in Wakefield. That's the latest from the WZID Traffic Network.
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2: Have you heard of the HyperIce Air Zoom Hyperslide?
0: No.
2: It's Nike's new slide. It's footwear.
0: Oh.
2: Yeah. So it's a heated slide.
0: Oh.
2: It can reach up to 117 degrees.
0: So slides are those things that look like flip-flops.
2: Yeah, you just slide your foot in.
0: I need 110. No,
2: And they're heated.
0: No.
2: Imagine
0: maybe
2: in the
0: winter time, okay.
2: Right? Around the slides. House, right. It's like your heated slippers.
0: Boy.
2: They're $249, just saying.
0: Whoa. I'll go with cold feet. Or socks.
2: So Oscar Mayer is celebrating their 90th anniversary of the Wienermobile. So they have Wiener cakes that are milk bar cakes with hot dogs around the sides. It's two tiers with ketchup and mustard sprinkles and a Wienermobile topper.
0: Oh, I wish I were an Oscar Mayer. Wow. That was yummy.
2: I don't know if I would eat that, but... sounds fun.
0: The Wiener cakes.
2: And a Candyland-inspired cafe debuts in San Diego. It has a lollipop woods tunnel, giant gumdrops, a winding path. You can eat rainbow grilled cheese and lollipop corn chicken. And gingerbread cookies.
0: Chicken. Lollipop corn chicken. Ha ha ha. Lollipop corn. Jimmy says, no, thank you. That's meat. No, thanks.
1: The cheese?

0: 95.7 WZID. That guy brings the energy, right?
1: He sure does.
0: There he is. Benson Boone. He flips on stage for you. That's just...
1: I know. It's awesome.
0: You think I'm still doing that at 50?
2: I don't know. I saw him a couple weeks ago, and it always... My heart goes, oh, don't be careful.
0: TD Garden?
2: I'm like a dad. Don't do it.
1: Careful.
0: Benson Boone. You're on New Hampshire in the Morning, 95.7 WZID. It is Wednesday. I mean, hump day, and means, will you eat it Wednesday?
1: Mm.
0: Jimmy filling in this week, and this is a week Jimmy, you can eat with us. There is no meat product in what we're about to try. All right. Okay. And this is via your sister from down in Florida.
1: It is,
0: Megan,
1: yes.
0: Right?
1: Oh. She got this for us.
0: She got this for us. She got a couple of things. Oh. But one of them, we've been hanging on to this, and just perfect because, Jimmy, you're here and you can try it today. It does have maple flavor. Even.
2: See, that I liked. I said, okay, that sounds promising. The rest of it just looks like...
0: It is from no way near here, by the way.
1: No. Yep, nope.
0: It's international. So
1: it is.
0: That's coming up on New Hampshire in the Morning.
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13: Good morning. Law enforcement throughout New Hampshire today is mourning the passing of Earl Nelson. Lieutenant Earl Nelson served as the deputy sheriff for the Cheshire County Sheriff's Office, as well as the police chief for Keene, Roxbury, Dublin, Chesterfield, and Marlborough. And in 2005, he joined the New Hampshire Police Standards and Training, serving as a training specialist and commander of the part-time police academy. In addition to serving as a police chief for 5 New Hampshire communities, Earl Nelson was currently serving as a selectman for the town of Marlborough. And it was announced yesterday that Lieutenant Earl Nelson passed away at the age of 68. U.S. News & World Report has ranked New Hampshire as the safest state in the nation. Governor Kelly Ayotte yesterday gave credit to the dedicated first responders who protect and serve the communities each day. And according to Hillsborough County Sheriff Brian Newcomb, as we celebrate New Hampshire being named the safest state in the nation once again, we also recognize the work is never done. The Franklin City Council this week voted 7-1 to rehabilitate the historic Tressley Bridge. The Tressley Bridge was built in 1890 to carry railroad traffic, connecting the Boston, Concord, and Montreal Railroad to the Northern Railroad. It became somewhat defunct in the 1970s and was listed in the National Register of Historic Places in 1982. According to officials, the cost to repair the bridge's aged wood and instability is estimated at $1 million. In sports, Sox lost to the A's 4-3. They face each other again tonight as the Sox continue their West Coast swing. Rain is expected for much of our day today. Temps in the 70s. Tonight, cloudy. Periods of rain, temps in the 60s, and more rain tomorrow, and it could be heavy tomorrow afternoon, temps in the 60s.
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17: Yeehaw! Hump day is here Wednesday, July 29th. Just a couple days left in the month of July. Go to the... never mind. Right. I heard your forecast. Put your hip waders on. You might need them.
1: Yeah.
17: You're walking into work today. Boy. Wednesday, July 29th. It's Tiger Day today. Grab that one by the tail, right?
1: Absolutely.
17: I don't know what that means, because if you grab a tiger by the tail, the other side could whip around and get you.
2: Absolutely.
1: It most likely will.
17: Yeah. Yeah. Yeah. Lipstick Day today.
1: Oh.
17: None of us wearing any.
2: Nope.
1: I have some if you guys want some. Oh,
17: sure.
2: Maybe. Okay.
17: Let's do it.
1: Let's do it.
2: Do it?
17: I'm not afraid.
2: I'm not afraid.
1: I'm not afraid.
17: And it's Chicken Wing Day.

0: 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Neil, Marg is off this week. Jimmy's here. Emily's here. It's Wednesday. That means, will you eat it Wednesday?
1: Yay!

0: Wow.
1: That the new Madonna? Okay. That's pretty good.
2: Yeah, along with the new Madonna album, she did,
3: she did a new
2: Will You Eat It Wednesday jingle for us. As our resident vegetarian, we did a head count around the building. Everybody else will eat meat, you know?
1: So yeah, no. Will wants, hunts for the meat. Yeah, yeah, not me.
2: Exactly. Not Jimmy. Jimmy, you know, you go to a restaurant, you say, is that to have any chicken broth?
1: No, yeah. I that beef I, what I say is the chef a vegetarian? I'm not touching the food unless he's a vegetarian.
2: There you go.
3: Really?
1: No, I worked with someone who refused to eat, was so vegetarian.
2: Wow.
1: That they refused to eat food in a restaurant if their food was cooked on the same area that meat was.
3: Oh.
1: That's insane. You can't expect the restaurant.
2: Yeah, I understand. If you have that, you know, you have the celiac disease, you know what I mean?
1: Yeah,
2: and
3: that's,
2: the,
3: yeah,
2: I mean, the gluten thing, I guess.
3: You know,
2: cross-contamination.
1: That's different.
2: I mean, good God.
1: But it's just meat. Just wash it.
2: So we've been holding on to this for a little bit. We want to thank your sister, Megan, for sending this to us.
3: Yes, thanks, Megan.
2: She actually dropped it off in person, though, right?
3: She did.
2: Yeah. So yeah, I went all the way to Japan.
1: Wow.
2: To grab this pastry roll.
3: Oh.
2: It's a baked wheat cake.
1: Japan and back.
3: No, she didn't Japan to... and Disney.
2: Oh, she went to Disney.
1: Well, that's pretty good, too.
3: So close
2: she
3: enough.
2: Was, so she Epcot, was it Japan. Epcot Japan?
3: Yeah, so she's walking around Epcot. Like, I want to find you guys stuff for Will You Eat It Wednesday.
2: All right, nice. So this is a natural yeast bread.
1: Yeah.
3: Mm-hmm.
2: It's maple. Ooh, it smells good.
1: It smells very good.
2: But it reminds me of, you know, like sometimes you get those like the little Sara Lee cakes with the frosting on. There's no frosting on this one. Maple flavored, artificially flavored, by the way.
1: Frosting would be good.
3: That would be really good.
2: A soft, pleasantly sweet bread baked with the good quality of brown rice yeast.
3: It's very fluffy.
2: One piece, this whole thing is 280 calories, so we're good for that. So, yeah, there's zero meat product in this, Jimmy.
1: Just okay, all right.
2: We're going to try it.
3: Yep. It smells kind of like a cinnamon roll, too.
2: Mm. Drier than a cinnamon roll, because I could understand you could put some.
3: Oh.
1: Yeah. The smell was good.
2: Yeah,
3: the smell was good.
1: This is dry.
2: Tastes not the same.
1: No.
3: It's just like, meh, why am I eating this? Kind of
2: you know what this tastes like? You're eating wheat bread with a maple flavor. I mean, a white bread with a maple flavor.
1: Yeah, it needs peanut
3: butter. I don't even get much. Yeah, it needs something.
1: Something.
3: Or like... in cream cheese.
1: Maybe that's what it's for ripping and dipping. Maybe you dip it and stuff.
3: Rip and dip. I like that.
1: A little soy sauce.
2: Megan, now send us the dip that goes.
3: Yeah, I think she brought the dip that goes with it.
1: That smells good.
3: It smells definitely better than
2: it. I would eat it if somebody put it out.
1: Yeah.
2: But I wouldn't search it out.
1: No.
2: Remember me? So I'll give it half a thumb.
3: I'll give it one thumb.
2: You have two thumbs, Jimmy. You can give it two thumbs, half a thumb, one thumb. Doesn't matter.
1: I don't know. I mean,
2: I'm going to say that's no thumbs right there.
1: Yeah, the flavor is good, but it's just...
3: It tastes fresh, though.
1: It does taste fresh, considering it's probably been in the bag for about 8 months.
3: Probably.
2: Yeah, it's close to its expiration date.
3: Oops.
2: Just so you know.
3: Okay.
1: It's on the edge.
2: So, you give it a thumbs up.
3: I give it one thumb.
1: I give it a thumbs up for the potential that it has. It has a great deal of potential.
2: Potential. Okay, there you go.
3: And it's cooked very well.
2: So, there you go. All the way from Japan. By the way, we feel for those folks that were just dealing with that earthquake over there.
1: And Emily had asked for a second piece.
2: Baked?
1: She's not eating that second
2: wheat
1: piece.
2: Cake.
3: That's correct.
2: Maple flavored baked wheat cake. So it gets 2.5 thumbs up from the three of us.
3: Okay.
2: Congratulations on that.
3: Out of 6.
2: By the way, I see she also brought something else. We'll try that next, too. Wow.
3: Oh, yeah.
2: That's a 2-for-1.
3: We're loaded.
2: Wow. All right, Jimmy, get your jaw's ready for this one. 6:16 on New Hampshire in the morning, getting around town. What's the ride look like?
3: It's been a pretty easy ride this morning. Highways are moving along well in Manchester on 293, heading down to Nashville on the Everett, and no problems in Bedford by Wallace Road getting onto the highway. Towards the coast, some construction on the Spalding Turnpike in Dover, slowing you down on the Spalding Turnpike, and we're seeing some volume at the state line on 495 south by North Andover. It's about a 75-minute ride into Boston. 93 south is slowing you down from exit 43 in Methuen down to Andover, and volume is picking up on Route 3 in Chelmsford by exit 79. That's the latest from the WZID Traffic Network.
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1: 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It's New Hampshire in the morning. It's a 2-for-1 day today. Thank you to Megan. She's up early listening to us this morning.
2: She is. And she likes this new song.
3: Smells better than the other.
1: There you go. Will You Eat It Wednesday, version 2. Now, Jimmy, see, this is perfect for you because you do not eat meat.
3: No.
1: You don't. What do you mean he don't eat no meat? He doesn't eat meat.
3: No meat.
1: However, these are little hamburger looking treats.
2: Yeah.
1: So it's called Every Burger Chocolatey Cookies, naturally and artificially flavored. All right. So in them, milk, egg, wheat, soy, and sesame.
3: Nice.
1: Any of those, those are okay with
3: those
1: you.
3: Those work.
1: All right. So when's the last time you had an actual burger? I mean, you do eat veggie burgers, though.
3: Veggie burgers. Last time I actually ate meat was sometime in 1989.
1: Okay.
2: Whoa.
1: So 89. It's been quite a few years, so we're not going to spoil that for him. No. Here on Will You Eat It Wednesday?
2: No.
1: After all, I mean, geez. All right, so these are fun and tasty mini burger-shaped cookies. So chocolate and then cookie bun. I'll try them.
2: Yeah, they're cute. And they look like they have a little piece of cheese on it.
3: Yeah,
2: it's bouncing over it.
3: Very chocolatey.
1: Wait a minute. The bun? The bun actually has that flavor of like a burger bun.
3: You think so?
1: Serving size, by the way, is 8 of these suckers.
2: They're very soft. Like they just almost melted in your mouth.
1: Almost like a s'more.
2: Yeah. You got like that crunch with the graham cracker on top. That was good.
3: 2 thumbs up and a big toe.
1: All right.
2: Oh, okay. We're getting crazy over here.
1: How many thumbs?
2: I give 2 thumbs and my big toe
1: two
2: as well.
1: 2 thumbs. I give 2 thumbs, 2 toes. There we go. So what's that? 4 4 toes
2: three,
1: and 6 thumbs up.
2: 10.
1: There you go. Every burger, chocolatey cookies. If you're traveling through Epcot, you can find those.
2: Yes, you definitely can. Thanks, Megan.
1: Delicious. Thank you, Megan.
3: Love
1: you,
3: Megan.
1: We will eat these.
2: Definitely.

0: can't believe you ate all those.
1: They said a serving was 8 cookies.
0: No, there's only 16 in the pack. It's New Hampshire in the morning, 95.7 WZID. Will you eat it Wednesday? So 50-50 on that one. The first, I mean, it was good tasting that cake, but...
1: Yeah, it was good. Yeah. I would have it again, absolutely, yeah. Just well, with yeah. butter,
0: some left
1: cheese.
0: If you're not
1: butter,
0: filled up yeah. on these cookies, by the way.
1: All right.
0: The Everybody chocolatey cookies. So these are all originate in Japan.
1: Mm-hmm. Okay.
0: So Megan was touring Epcot, stopped in Japan.
1: Yes. Thinking there. Of us.
0: My last time in Epcot, the only place I stopped, Italy.
1: Really? Why?
0: Well, you know, I mean, I would go through, but we really stopped in Italy to eat. And,
1: I see.
2: Yeah, that's
1: good. They stopped in Italy.
0: Manicotti. Hey, Megan, if you want to ship up some manicotti, I want some
3: ready. Oh, always wow. fun.
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0: 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What about me?
1: Good morning. Severe weather yesterday caused quite a bit of flooding throughout the community. Social media videos circulating yesterday showed the results in Manchester, where several streets were flooded. The Colonial Village Apartments on West River Drive was an area that experienced some of that severe weather. Tow truck companies could be seen moving in and out of the neighborhood, attempting to assist those stranded in several feet of water whose cars had been flooded. No reports of any injuries due to yesterday's weather. New York Congresswoman Alexandria Ocasio-Cortez and former U.S. Transportation Secretary Pete Buttigieg are leading the Democratic field in a recent 2028 New Hampshire presidential primary poll. The University of New Hampshire's Granite State poll of 648 likely voters found that 22% support AOC, with Buttigieg right behind at 21%. No other Democrat candidates reached double digits in the poll. Arizona Senator Mark Kelly was third with 9%. A recent survey of teachers in New Hampshire suggests that the state's ban on cell phones in schools may be having a positive effect in classroom behavior. Teachers are reporting that students are more focused and seem to be developing better social skills. 75% of New Hampshire teachers surveyed strongly or somewhat agree that New Hampshire's bell-to-bell school cell phone ban has students more focused in class, since it appears there's more traditional socialization between students. In sports, Sox lost to the A's 4-3 last night. They face each other again tonight as the Sox continue their West Coast swing. And rain is expected for much of our day. Temps in the 70s. Tonight, cloudy with a little more rain. Temps in the 60s. Tomorrow, more rain in the morning and possibly heavy rain by the afternoon. Temps in the 60s tomorrow.
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3: See, at the end of your forecast, you should have said, the sun will come out on Friday, on Friday. The sun will come out on Friday.
4: We're hoping. Well, it'll come out.
5: At some point.
3: I told you, look, if you're on vacation this week, go see the Odyssey, right?
5: Twice.
4: Yeah, right?
3: Twice, 3 days.
4: That'll take basically all your time.
3: There you go. 3 hours, right? 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

0: store you go into.
1: What do you mean it's not Halloween yet?
2: I have seen people. They're like, all right, July is ending. Spooky season starts.
0: Yeah.
1: Well, our friend Chris, who listens all the time, who works over at Spooky World.
0: Mm-hmm. Yeah.
1: And yeah, he's all excited you know. However, look it. What day is Halloween?
0: October 31st.
1: October 31st. Not July 29th or 28th, when this showed up in the mail yesterday.
2: Oh, no.
1: Thank you, Hallmark.
2: Oh, no. To be fair, Hallmark right now is playing Christmas movies.
0: What?
2: Yes.
1: No. Well,
2: every
1: this
2: Christmas
1: is the Hallmark store.
2: Okay.
1: All right. So, yeah, Christmas in July, I get that. Christmas in July is one thing. Hmm. But why are we pushing Halloween in July?
0: I don't get
2: July 28th. It's 3 months away.
0: It's going to make us bored of it before it gets here.
1: Halloween. I mean, I want to be hearing, you know, summer sounds, not...
2: Yeah.
0: I change the station when I hear Thriller come on if it's July.
1: Right?
0: Yeah.
1: So, yeah, Hallmark, the store, sent out all this to bring on the boo. Halloween.
0: Ooh, that's a good match.
2: I like that. Bring on the boo.
0: I like that.
1: It's that perfect mix of mischief and magic. And we're here for all of it. From enchanting gifts for kids to creepy cool decor.
2: Bring on the boo.
1: Bring on the boo.
2: They were like, our slogan's too good to wait. Yeah. We gotta push it.
1: Jack-o'-lantern
2: blankets.
1: You know
2: what? Good for them.
0: Let's do it. Where's
2: Halloween,
0: the candy?
2: Let's go.
1: Start your Halloween village collection. Well, look at there you go. Look at Mickey Mouse as the Dracula.
0: Oh, I like that.
1: So I don't know. I'm sure I'm not the only one that received this. Well, it wasn't
2: probably
1: me. It was Donna.
0: They could wait at least a month. Yeah, how about the end of August?
1: Right?
0: Beginning of September.
2: End of August. Yeah. Totally acceptable.
1: Look, I understand retail has to be a season out in advance.
0: It's too much now.
2: Yeah, that's a lot.
1: I mean, I swear that next week you're going to see the snowblowers.
0: Yes.
1: On Saturday, they're going to roll the snowblowers out in front of the big, you know.
0: I don't like that.
1: The Sanderson sisters.
0: Yeah. How about a little waiting? Let's some anticipation.
2: Yeah, I think right now should be end of summer.
0: Yeah, let us enjoy
2: back
0: the summer.
2: Back to school.
1: Oh, no, that's over. Back to school, too late
0: for that. I know, back to school was in June. They were putting stuff out in June.
2: You missed it. You missed the deals.
1: Now, mind you, I mean, this is great stuff, and there's coupons in here.
0: Oh,
1: by the way, I better bring this home, because Donna, I'm sure we'll use the coupon.
0: No, it's good coupon.
1: But Halloween, it's July.
2: Yeah, that's...
1: July 28th. I went to the mail yesterday before the skies opened up and opened that up. I'm like, really? It went right into my bag to bring to work today to talk about that.
2: We're bringing on the boo.
0: Bringing on the boo. Man, I do like that.
2: Me too.
0: Yeah.
1: Yeah, bring
2: Something
1: on the boo.
2: About that.
1: Bring on the boo.
0: Is a TM next to that? If not, we're going to
1: No, I don't see
0: that.
1: Trademark.
0: Okay,
1: nope.
0: Let's do it, Emily. That's our thing. Bring on the boo. We're trademarking it. Everyone hears us.
2: Perfect. Yeah. We came up with that.
1: There's a, what does this one say? Save $10. A brew a potion with me, witch. I don't know what that is.
2: Oh.
1: Dances to a Halloween parody of the locomotion.
2: Oh, maybe it's one of those wet, you press her foot and she starts do dancing the locomotion. Yeah. While she's mixing a potion.
0: Potion. Ah.
1: Ooh. Instead of locomotion, let's make a potion.
2: Oh, do the potion.
1: Now I feel I need to find this.
2: See, now we're invested. Uh-oh. See, right. Hallmark knows what they're doing.
1: Hallmark, I'm stopping by my way home.
0: Dang it!
2: I gotta use my coupon.
1: 6:46 on New Hampshire in the morning. If we are headed to get our Halloween items, any issues?
2: No issues. So head on right over there. 293 is moving along well in Manchester. Heading off exit 1 by South Willow Street. And no problems in Bedford on 101 from Wallace Road getting onto State Route 114. Some construction is slowing you down on the Spalding Turnpike in Dover heading south by exit 9. And 93 South is picking up volume at the state line from exit 43 in Methuen down to Andover. Once you're in Massachusetts, light volume so far on Route 3 in Chelmsford by exit 79, and a few delays starting on 95 South in Wakefield by exit 60. That's the latest from the WZID Traffic Network.
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2: The K-pop music group not submitting to the Grammys this year. I'll tell you next in Hollywood Dirt.
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9: So Tom Cruise's daughter, Suri, has officially severed ties with him and changed her last name from Cruise to Noelle, which is her mother's middle name. Oh. I guess their last public outing together was in 2012. So I guess not super surprising, but it's official that she now changed her last name.
10: Mm. What, this is Brad Pitt's daughter, too. Same thing.
9: Yeah. Oh, really?
10: Yeah. Mm. Kids, it's all the kids sad. I'm changing my name. That's it.
9: Oh, okay. Kevin Hart's new movie, 72 Hours, is number one most watched on Netflix. I guess 22 million people watched it over the weekend.
10: Terrible.
9: And in other... Oh, really? That's bad?
10: Yeah, it's off.
9: Oh. But in other Netflix news, the long-awaited Outer Banks returns for its fifth and final season, which I know a lot of people are excited about.
10: Yep.
9: Comes out August 20th. And BTS not submitting for the Grammys this year. They're a K-pop boy group from South Korea. And I guess they decided not to do it because they want to be loved as a group itself, not be divided by language.
10: Oh, no. They're just worried they're going to take it all the wins. That's why. Let somebody else win.

95.7 WZID. It's New Hampshire in the morning. Neil, Jimmy, Emily, recovering from Will You Eat It Wednesday. Fine time to give up sugar. Mm-hmm.

0: Trick or treat.
1: Halloween is here. It's Halloween season.
0: It's time.
1: Grocery stores already have the Halloween candy in there, just so you know.
2: Mm-hmm. And I was at Walgreens the other day, and they were putting out Halloween socks and other things.
0: Oh, my goodness.
2: I know.
0: Well, get them while they're fresh.
1: Get them while they're fresh. I mean, well, you know what? You realize we're almost in the pumpkin spice season, too.
0: That starts right. I think that starts in August. Yeah. Oh. That's got to start in August.
1: The pumpkin spice season is.
2: Can we get like a law passed, maybe?
1: Listen, we can't even figure out the time of day. Daylight saving time. We can't figure that out. What a law passed on when we should start.
0: Yeah, no.
1: God, what's wrong with you?
0: Well.
1: Hey, Abby's on the way with her joke.
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1: 1,000-year-old oil stain. That's next.
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6: Hey, Bill, didn't you just get your roof redone? Why are the shingles falling off?
7: Yeah, well, you know, I hired the cheaper guy. Saved $500, but I can't seem to get him to come out to fix it. 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
5: Good morning. Law enforcement throughout New Hampshire today is mourning the passing of Earl Nelson. Lieutenant Earl Nelson served as the deputy sheriff for the Cheshire County Sheriff's Office, as well as the police chief for Keene.

0: Roxbury, Dublin, Chesterfield, and Marlborough. And in 2005, he joined the New Hampshire Police Standards and Training, serving as a training specialist and commander of the Part-Time Police Academy. In addition to serving as a police chief for five New Hampshire communities, Earl Nelson was currently serving as a selectman for the town of Marlborough. And it was announced yesterday that Lieutenant Earl Nelson passed away at the age of 68. U.S. News & World Report has ranked New Hampshire as the safest state in the nation. Governor Kelly Ayotte yesterday gave credit to the dedicated first responders who protect and serve the communities each day. And according to Hillsborough County Sheriff Brian Newcomb, as we celebrate New Hampshire being named the safest state in the nation once again, we also recognize the work is never done. The Franklin City Council this week voted 7-1 to rehabilitate the historic Trestley Bridge. The Trestley Bridge was built in 1890 to carry railroad traffic, connecting the Boston, Concord, and Montreal Railroad to the Northern Railroad. It became somewhat defunct in the 1970s and was listed in the National Register of Historic Places in 1982. According to officials, the cost to repair the bridge's aged wood and instability is estimated at $1 million. In sports, Sox lost to the A's 4-3. They face each other again tonight as the Sox continue their West Coast swing. Rain is expected for much of our day today. Temps in the 70s. Tonight, cloudy. Periods of rain. Temps in the 60s. And more rain tomorrow. And it could be heavy tomorrow afternoon. Temps in the 60s. 67 degrees at WZID.
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4: Wednesday is here.
5: It's here.
4: Mm-hmm. If you're on vacation, you've still got half your vacation left. If you're working, just 2 days left after tonight.
5: 2 days.
4: 2 days till the weekend, people. Here we go. Wednesday, July 29th. It is Tiger Day today.
5: Ram.
4: Get that tiger by the tail, will you?
5: Careful, though.
4: Lipstick Day today. Oh. Thanks for letting us share yours.
5: Mm. Anytime.
4: Yeah, it
6: maple
4: funny.
6: Syrup.
4: Yeah, that's what it is. I'm not sure I can even tell what it is.
5: That's sweet.
4: I think I licked it all off, by the way. It's not going to hurt me, is it? And it's Chicken Wing Day.
7: Chicken wing, hot dog and bologna. Chicken and macaroni, chilling.
4: Is that the chicken wing dance?
5: It is. You just flap your elbows up and down.
7: Chicken wing, chicken wing, chicken wing.
5: Get really fast.
4: Fast, wow. You keep doing that, you might take off.
5: Yeah. I might.

0: 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What do you call a 1,000-year-old oil stain?
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0: 95.7 WZIV New Hampshire, the morning deal. Mark is off this week. Jimmy's here. Emily's here. You know, I shouldn't be surprised by this. Oh, by the way, does refusing to do cardio count as resistance training?
1: Oh, no. You need weights.

0: or bands?
1: I'm just me. Whatever.
2: I mean, technically,
0: you're resisting cardio.
1: Now, listen, I should not be surprised that yesterday in the mail I received from Hallmark their Halloween catalog already.
2: Crazy.
1: Things you can get for Halloween. I shouldn't be surprised by this because if you recall, right after 4th of July, 4th of July was on Saturday. That Monday, I went to one of the big box stores and they were already putting up the Halloween, like, the things you put in your yard, those giant skeletons. All of that stuff. So should I be surprised? Probably not.
0: Unfortunately.
1: The Shaheen and Gordon studio line here at WZID is 603-666-0957. And Carrie always likes to call. What's going on, Carrie?
3: Oh, you're going to love this. I was in one of the pharmacies yesterday, made one aisle dedicated to Christmas already.
1: Christmas? What?
3: Yeah, just one aisle, though. But it was all Christmas stuff. I'm like,
1: just one aisle is Christmas. What do you mean? No aisle should be Christmas right now.
3: Exactly. I'm just like, what are you doing? They're like,
1: Thank you for self-editing, by the way. I appreciate that.
3: Exactly. Yeah, but it's like, why do I need Christmas lights right now? They just like to put them out. That was her words. We just like to put it out.
1: Mm. It puts you in the spirit, doesn't it? Yeah. It doesn't put me in the spirit.
3: No, it angers me. Because it's like, come on, summer's not even over. Can we get through August at least? Agreed.
1: Right.
3: Can we just have August? And I believe that the pumpkin stuff has already started.
1: Pumpkin spice.
3: From what I've heard.
0: Right. Really?
3: Yeah.
0: I thought it was maybe August 1st. Mm.
3: Oh, no, they're creeping it out already. I've seen it in stores. I mean, they put it in everything. They put it in English muffins now.
1: Yeah, that reminds me, I need my pumpkin spice oil change in my car, too, so I better book that.
3: Plus my pumpkin spice air freshener for my car.
1: There you go.
3: We need that, too. I love you guys. I figured you'd get a little chuckle out of that. Just one aisle, though.
1: Only one aisle. That's all, Carrie. Thank you for that.
0: Hey, pumpkin spice makes everything nice.
2: In October.
1: Bring on the boo.
0: Bring on the boo.
1: 603-666-0957 to WZID.
0: Sorry.
1: All right. Hello, WZID.
4: Good morning, guys. It's Chris.
1: Hey, Chris. Oh, I know you're excited about Bring on the Boo. Spooky World, how many days?
4: We have 24 this year. We're about a month and a half away.
1: Okay.
4: But no, I was calling because it's always too late when it's, November 1st and the Halloween stuff goes away. Leave that stuff up all year long.
1: So you want to keep it all year long?
4: Absolutely. And for the last caller, Christmas early. They have Christmas in July. It's a big thing now.
1: Yeah.
4: A lot of people do the whole, Christmas celebration and all that other nonsense.
1: Right. See, here's the thing. You're taking away from the actual holiday where it's special in itself, right? The holiday season, you're taking that away. I mean, I understand you like scary stuff all year long, right?
4: Absolutely.
1: Yeah. I saw those pictures from your room, too. That's pretty scary as well, Chris.
0: Oh, gosh.
4: Hey.
1: I follow
0: not
1: on Facebook.
0: Not denying.
1: Chris, keep it spooky, all right?
4: Absolutely. Guys, have a great day.
1: You too, bye. There you go. Yeah, doesn't that take away from the specialness of the holidays?
0: Yeah.
1: The
0: actual seeing season? It all year, you'd be like, meh.
1: Yeah. I mean, I know people like to keep their Christmas tree up. Oh, I love that. But again, if I see it every day, I tend to ignore it.
2: That's what would happen.
1: To lose the specialness
2: That's
1: of
2: right.
0: Well, actually, Margo was showing me a video in her house. They still had a tree up. I was like, is that a tree in the corner? She's like, it's a summer tree.
2: Whoa.
0: But to be fair, there were no lights and stuff. So I guess when you put lights on, maybe it makes it.
1: I just didn't want different. To take the Christmas tree down. That's all. I get it. Ran out of storage. 7:17, if we're off to get our pumpkin, whatever it is, Christmas lights.
0: Or oil change.
1: How's the commute?
0: You're slowing down in the usual spots around Manchester on the side streets, just off 293 by exit 4 and 5. And we're seeing a few delays on the Everett down to Nashua by the tolls and in Bedford on 101. Traffic is down to one lane on the Spalding Turnpike in Dover, heading south by exit 9. And you're slowing down at the state line on 93 south from exit 43 in Methuen down to 34 in Wilmington. It's about a 90-minute ride into Boston. There's been a crash on 95 North by exit 27. And we're seeing volume picking up on Route 3 in Chelmsford and on 95 South in Wakefield. That's the latest from the WZID Traffic Network.
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0: New Hampshire, the morning 95.7 WZYD. We're just life-size, not larger than life, not smaller than life. We're just life-size. That's us. Anyway, yeah. We were just talking about it. I received a booklet in the mail, all the things you can buy for Halloween at the store now. And we're pushing this. It's been like this for years now, pushing the seasons. I mean, come on, look, they do Black Friday, right, in whatever month it is. Doesn't matter anymore.
1: Yeah, unfortunately.
0: Yep. We heard from Chris, who is a huge fan of the Halloween season.
1: Oh, yeah. Mm-hmm.
0: And he says just 51 days until Spooky World starts. He just called. Oh, he's okay with the spooky stuff, too. Kara's also cool with the spooky stuff all year long as well. She'll tell us about it coming up next year on WZID, what you can see in her front yard.
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5: Good morning. Severe weather yesterday caused quite a bit of flooding throughout the community. Social media videos circulating yesterday showed the results in Manchester, where several streets were flooded. The Colonial Village Apartments on West River Drive was an area that experienced some of that severe weather. Tow truck companies could be seen moving in and out of the neighborhood, attempting to assist those stranded in several feet of water whose cars had been flooded. No reports of any injuries due to yesterday's weather. New York Congresswoman Alexandria Ocasio-Cortez and former U.S. Transportation Secretary Pete Buttigieg are leading the Democratic field in a recent 2028 New Hampshire presidential primary poll. The University of New Hampshire's Granite State poll of 648 likely voters found that 22% support AOC, with Buttigieg right behind at 21%. No other Democrat candidates reached double digits in the poll. Arizona Senator Mark Kelly was third with 9%. A recent survey of teachers in New Hampshire suggests that the state's ban on cell phones in schools may be having a positive effect in classroom behavior. Teachers are reporting that students are more focused and seem to be developing better social skills. 75% of New Hampshire teachers surveyed strongly or somewhat agree that New Hampshire's bell-to-bell school cell phone ban has students more focused in class, since it appears there's more traditional socialization between students. In sports, Sox lost to the A's 4-3 last night. They face each other again tonight as the Sox continue their West Coast swing. And rain is expected for much of our day. Temps in the 70s. Tonight, cloudy with a little more rain. Temps in the 60s. Tomorrow, more rain in the morning and possibly heavy rain by the afternoon. Temps in the 60s tomorrow.
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0: levitating. It's New Hampshire in the morning here at 95.7 WZID. Mark is off this week. Jimmy's here. Emily's here. Just having some fun with Halloween. It's just, what, 3 months away?
1: 3 months.
2: Yeah.
0: From this coming Friday.
1: Oof.
0: But just what, 56 days until Spooky World? Is that what he said? 51 days?
1: 51.
2: Yeah, 51?
0: 51, yeah. 51. Somebody paid attention. Yeah. I did. I'm sorry. But Kara heard us talking about this.
1: Yes.
0: And she has one of those skeletons. Tell us about it.
3: I have to admit, I am one of those people who has a large skeleton. It's not one of the 20-footers, but it's one of those 6-foot ones growing out of the ground, as it were. Like a lot of the ones who own the giant skeletons, make them for each season throughout the whole year because it's just too big to put away.
0: Right, right.
3: So my skeleton has had bunny ears for Easter, and he's been dressed up as Father Christmas, and I literally change it every year as to how I to decorate him. I mean, one year he was decorating a tree because we had a sapling pop up next to him.
1: Oh my gosh.
3: It's a case of I tried to... Even for first day of school, he has different things for the first day of school, so the kids pose next to him. So he's been with us for about 4 years now. And I think it actually gives me a little more joy because I have to think outside the box instead of pulling the same Christmas decorations out every year and putting them up. I have to think of what can I surprise the kids with next.
0: I like that.
1: Aww,
0: I like that.
1: See, I like that.
0: We have, it's funny because around my neighborhood, there are a couple of those giant skeletons, and they dress him up like for the 4th of July. He was dressed up like Uncle Sam. So I like that. That's fun because otherwise you just ignore it. It's not as special anymore, you know?
3: Right, exactly. And it's like last year I made a firecracker out of an old water pitcher. You know? and like one of those old balloon weights that has the spurts out, you know?
0: Right.
3: I put that on top so he had a firecracker. Yeah. So yeah, it's a case of it's fun to come up with different ideas. I mean, he even has a spring wear that he's wearing, a necklace of it's actually Easter eggs, but it's like it looks like robin eggs. So he looks like he has robin eggs. I made a nest on his head. You know,
0: see?
3: I mean, it's like, why not? You know.
0: All right, now that's fun. I like that.
3: Yeah. So it's okay to have a spookable as long as you make it applicable.
0: Right.
1: There you go.
0: A spookable that's applicable.
1: Okay.
0: Thank you, Kara. Thanks for listening too.

0: 95.7 WZID New Hampshire in the morning. I'm a believer. You a believer?
1: I believe.
2: Jimmy, do you believe?
3: I believe.
2: I don't know what we believe in. I believe we didn't win Mega Millions. That's what I believe. Unless you bought your ticket in Florida. Okay, for last night's Mega Millions draw. $800 million.
1: Yeah, that's a nice sum of money.
2: That's a chunk.
3: Yeah.
2: No, it's more like a slab, not a chunk. It's a slab of money. $800 million jackpot. One winner down in Florida. More Florida man stories coming out of there. 34, 48, 49, 59, 70, Mega Ball 12. I didn't win anything last night because, you know, usually I get an email from the New Hampshire Lottery. Hey, your winnings have arrived. $4. Woohoo. Oh, not even $4 last night.
3: $4.
2: But yeah, Florida is where the winning ticket. So if you know somebody who lives in Florida, you know, check on them.
1: Check in.
2: How's it going? Did you check your lottery? Did you win? Did you buy the Mega Millions? What I loved about this, when we were talking about this the other day, was it $5 a ticket?
3: Yeah.
2: So next jackpot, Friday, $50 million already.
1: Wow.
2: I mean, is that enough? I mean, it's not $800, but
1: it's not. Hey, any money would be helpful.
2: So $50 million, probably buy a new house and maybe a new car, and then you're good, right?
1: That's probably it. And then you go back to work.
2: Back to work, right? There you go. You made some fun with the lottery yesterday. You know, if you won $1 million on a scratch ticket somebody gave you, would you share with them?
3: Yeah.
2: You too, certainly would.
3: I would, yeah, of course. Yeah.
1: Like a nice
2: Emily
1: dinner.
2: Was taking you out to lunch. She wasn't buying to give you
1: a hug. I didn't say lunch. Yeah, I said a nice dinner.
2: All right, dinner, yeah. Fine. You better be in Italy on a private jet. 7:43 as we're traveling around town. What's the ride look like?
1: It's been pretty easy out there. You're slowing down in the usual spots around Manchester off 293 by exit 4 and 5. And we are seeing a few delays starting on the Everett heading into Nashua by the tolls and in Bedford on 101 getting onto State Route 114. At the state line, 93 South is slowing you down from exit 43 in Methuen down to Wilmington. And in Lawrence, some delays on 495 South from exit 100 down to Tewksbury. Further down in Massachusetts, there's been a crash on 95 North by exit 27, and volume is

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0: A Candyland Cafe with lollipop corn chicken on a winding path to King Candy's Castle. Yeah, that place actually exists. I'll tell you next on You Gotta Be Kidding Me News.
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3: 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It's rock solid.
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2: So in San Diego, a new Candyland-inspired cafe is debuting with a lollipop woods tunnel, giant jolly gumdrops, and a winding path to the castle.
3: Sounds like somebody in this room would really like to go there.
2: It's got rainbow grilled cheese. Ooh. I mean, sounds like a sweet time.
3: Rainbow grilled cheese.
4: I like that.
2: All right, so Nike has a new slide that's going viral. It's called the

0: Vapor Ice Air Zoom Hyper Slide. And it's okay. On the bottom is a vibrating heat plate and can reach up to 117 degrees.
1: Wow.
0: The shoe takes about 3 hours to charge. So it sounds like it's one of those you just slide your foot in and maybe it'd be a nice slipper for the wintertime. You know?
2: 117 degrees?
0: Yeah.
1: How much?
0: It's $240.
1: No! No! I'll just put socks on.
0: Yeah. And Oscar Mayer is celebrating their 90th anniversary of the Wienermobile with Wiener Cakes.
1: Wiener
0: which
1: cakes.
0: Is a confetti cake with hot dogs around the side with ketchup and mustard sprinkles and a Wienermobile topper.
1: Yeah, I saw this. No, it's real hot dogs around a cake.
2: Gross.

0: 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Today's best music on a gloomy Wednesday. Hopefully we're adding a little ray of sunshine to your day.
1: We definitely are.
0: We're trying to anyway.
1: Trying our best.
0: I mean, with our Candyland...
1: Pop-up
0: cafe.
1: Can't be sad.
0: There you go. Can't be sad with that. Today, Will You Eat It Wednesday? If you go to WZID.com on the Neil and Marga page, you can hear what we had and see pictures of what your sister Megan gave to us. Thank you, Megan.
1: Big toes were included in the thumbs up, it got pretty crazy.
0: We had two items, and one was kind of eh. The other one was, what did we say, six thumbs and four toes.
2: Yes. Right, yeah.
0: So that was pretty good.
2: Yeah.
0: That was a good one.
1: A good rating.
0: Anyway, you can see that at WZID.com on the Neil and Margaret page. Things to put on the to-do list for getting for Will You Eat It Wednesday? Cheez-It is getting together with Coors Light on a beer cheese-flavored cracker.
1: Mm.
2: That actually Hoppy. Might be decent.
0: Right?
2: Yeah.
1: I feel like that's a good idea.
2: Mm.
0: I think that's probably better than a Cheez-It-flavored beer.
1: Oh, yeah, absolutely. What?
2: Well, if you're drinking enough of the other beer, then the cheese, that's
1: right,
2: not going to matter at that point.
1: Right.
0: And then there's also chili cheese dog Cheez-Its out there.
1: Chili cheese dog?
0: Chili cheese dog Cheez-Its. Hmm. I know this because my friend Barbara sent me a picture. She was shopping at Aldi, and they had the chili cheese dog one. She sent it to me, and I said, ooh, those look good.
1: I bet those would actually be really good.
2: How about just regular Cheez-Its? Just a Cheez-It.
1: I do like the toasted ones.
0: Well, this is for Will You Eat It Wednesday. I mean, we're always that, you know, we're always trying to
2: on
0: be
2: on the edge.
0: Well, exactly. We'll try that new Oreo, right?
1: The cookie dough.
0: The cookie dough Oreo. That's coming up. What was the one that we had recently that was a lot of calories? And it was, because you normally Oreo, see, we don't even remember because it's.
2: The cookie dough Oreo almost sounds like it's the same thing.
0: Yeah,
2: it's cookie dough anyway.
0: It's like an oxymoron,
2: right? Yeah,
0: really,
2: yeah.
1: Yeah.
0: But I love the fact that people always think of us when they're out shopping and they'll snap a picture of something. Hey, here's something for Will You Eat It Wednesday. Always, all of our friends
1: exactly.
0: are, hey, check this out. I got this for you. Look at this.
1: Yeah, it's nice.
0: Thank you. Thank you for that. So maybe we'll pick up some chili cheese dog. I guess the Coors Light beer cheese flavored cracker will be out in August.
1: So beautiful.
0: We'll look for that. Perfect timing.
1: We're ready.
0: Will You Eat It Wednesday? Hey, this is a machine. It's got to be fed.
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11: Good morning. Law enforcement throughout New Hampshire today is mourning the passing of Earl Nelson. Lieutenant Earl Nelson served as the deputy sheriff for the Cheshire County Sheriff's Office, as well as the police chief for Keene, Roxbury, Dublin, Chesterfield, and Marlborough. And in 2005, he joined the New Hampshire Police Standards and Training, serving as a training specialist and commander of the part-time police academy. In addition to serving as a police chief for five New Hampshire communities, Earl Nelson was currently serving as a selectman for the town of Marlborough. And it was announced yesterday that Lieutenant Earl Nelson passed away at the age of 68. U.S. News and World Report has ranked New Hampshire as the safest state in the nation. Governor Kelly Ayotte yesterday gave credit to the dedicated first responders who protect and serve the communities each day. And according to Hillsborough County Sheriff Brian Newcomb, as we celebrate New Hampshire being named the safest state in the nation once again, we also recognize the work is never done. The Franklin City Council this week voted 7-1 to rehabilitate the historic Tressley Bridge. The Tressley Bridge was built in 1890 to carry railroad traffic, connecting the Boston, Concord, and Montreal Railroad to the Northern Railroad. It became somewhat defunct in the 1970s and was listed in the National Register of Historic Places in 1982. According to officials, the cost to repair the bridge's aged wood and instability is estimated at $1 million. In sports, Sox lost to the A's 4-3. They face each other again tonight as the Sox continue their West Coast swing. Rain is expected for much of our day today, temps in the 70s. Tonight, cloudy, periods of rain, temps in the 60s, and more rain tomorrow, and it could be heavy tomorrow afternoon, temps in the 60s.
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14: 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Happy hump day!
15: Yeehaw! Yeehaw! It's hump day!
0: Still half your vacation left if you're on vacation this week.
1: That's true.
0: Right? Only a couple days left till the weekend if you're working this week.
1: Two more days.
2: Woo-hoo! You know, it took me 2 months to realize what this... I know this song, but I didn't realize it was the song. And then I'm like, it's Wednesday.
1: Yeah.
2: It took me 2 months to hear this and say, wow, Neil's playing the
1: house. Every time it comes on, Cody's like, now I got to play the full song. It's such a tease.
0: You're welcome, Cody. Wednesday, July 29th. It's Tiger Day today. Lipstick Day today.
1: You guys want some more?
0: Yes, please.
2: Yes, please.
0: Mine's worn off already. Licked it off, sorry.
2: And it's Chicken Wing Day!

0: Never Gonna. 95.7 WZIB. New Hampshire, the mornings.
1: I love him.
0: There you go. Rick Astley, still hanging in there, doing his shows.
2: Yes. Yep.
0: Glastonbury. There was no Glastonbury this year, but I'm sure he'll pop up again in the next couple of years. Time for a little drama here on New Hampshire in the Morning.
2: Drama.
0: What would you do? Drama. Have you seen that show on TV? It's one of those ones. What would you do? I think that's what they say. So like somebody's in a restaurant and they start acting rude to the waitress or just what would you do?
2: Yes.
0: So your dad, Troy, came across a story.
2: He did.
0: And he said, this would be perfect for you guys.
2: Yes. He said, you guys have to talk about this. So this happened in Nigeria.
0: Nigeria.
2: So
0: is it a prince?
2: No.
0: I got an email from him. No. Sorry, Troy. Go ahead.
2: So there was a man and he opened his bank account.
0: Yeah.
2: And $1.5 billion.
0: $1.5 billion?
2: Were accidentally, well, I guess that's because of the money difference. It's equivalent to about probably $1 million.
0: All right, so $1.5 billion or whatever their dollars are.
2: Yeah. About $1 million.
0: $1 million our money.
2: Accidentally deposited into his bank account.
0: All right. And $1 million in his bank account. Did he use the money out of it?
2: Yeah, I mean, he saw it and was like, well, all right, I'm going to use that money.
0: Yep.
2: And the court obviously found out and they said, you either have to pay the money back or serve a year in prison.
0: So your option is, or this is $1 million you have.
2: Yes.
0: You serve a year in jail and you don't owe anything. Or
2: pay it back
0: and you
2: don't
0: have to go to prison.
2: So he said he preferred to stay and serve the prison term rather than repay the balance.
0: So this was the guy who actually did that. Rather than repay the balance,
2: he decided to stay in prison.
0: Hmm. So from the, what would you do, Jimmy?
1: I'd probably, if they allow me to keep the money, I would probably go to jail.
0: You would go a year in jail.
1: Yeah, read a few books, do some exercising. Got nobody to bother me.
2: No, do some bed rotting.
1: A lot of bed rotting.
0: Emily, what would you do?
2: I think same thing. If I got to keep the money, not repay it, because it's not like I have that kind of money.
1: Yeah.
2: I would stay and serve a year in prison.
0: What would you do? 603-666-0957 for the Shaheen and Gordon studio line. Because I'm going to tell you what I would do. I watch a lot of TV shows where you see jail. Jail ain't pretty, man.
2: Yeah.
0: Jail is not pretty.
1: Mm-hmm.
0: I don't care where it is. Prison? No. What's that? Was it Mayor of Kingstown? You'll watch one episode of that. You're not going to jail. No, no, no, no, no. I will find a way to pay that money back and stay out of jail. Thank you very much.
1: But if you have some money, you could slip a little to the guards. Hey, don't give me a little extra food today. Watch out for me.
2: Maybe you got an extra fluffy pillow.
1: An extra pillow, a little blanket maybe.
0: To hide your screams in, you mean?
1: My screams in.
0: Seriously.
2: True. I guess maybe I'd want to do like a day first experience in prison to be like, could I survive this?
0: Well, can
2: probably
0: I stay in the women's prison, please? I know.
2: God.
0: Right?
2: Yeah.
0: No, there's prison for a reason. You know what I mean?
1: Well, but there are different levels of
2: there
1: prison.
2: There are.
0: Okay. Oh, so with this one, what level would you think you'd be at? You know, just
2: might
0: be
2: not
1: minimum
2: bad.
1: Security. Maybe you get to go home on the weekends. I don't know.
0: So you two are wearing rose-colored glasses, man.
2: Seriously.
0: Yeah, I would pay it back because,
1: You know, depends on the amount of time. Say if they gave you 30 days to pay it back, take the balance, invest it, make the money back.
0: Quick CD.
1: What do you think? That could work.
2: Yeah.
0: Or just answer that email from the Nigerian prince. He's got money to send. Very interesting, though, when you think about it, right?
1: Yeah.
0: You go to jail.
2: You really
0: got to
2: think about it.
1: No worries, a whole year. Community showering, you get to meet people.
0: Community showering. Don't drop the soap.
2: Oh, no.
0: 8:15 on New Hampshire in the morning. Thanks for that, Troy. Yeah, no, I'm not going to jail. Sorry. I'll come visit you guys.
2: All right, perfect. Bring us some snacks.
0: How's the commute?
2: All right, you're slowing down in the usual spots around Manchester on the side streets, just off 293 by exit 4 and 5. And we are seeing a few delays on the Everett down to Nashua, north and southbound by the tolls. Traffic is picking up in Bedford on 101, getting onto State Route 114. And slow traffic on 495 south in Lawrence from exit 100 down to Tewksbury. It's about an 80-minute ride into Boston. You're hitting the brakes in Wakefield on 95 South, starting exit 60. And we're seeing a lot of slowdowns on Route 3 in Chelmsford and 93 South in Wilmington. That's the latest from the WZID Traffic Network.
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1: Wednesday.
0: Friday. More rain on the way. I mean, that thunderstorm that passed through yesterday just after 3 o'clock.
2: Ooh. Yeah, that was intense.
0: That's rough. Hoo-wee. I knew sun came out for a little bit when I got home yesterday, lunchtime, but I went out and, you know, we have these umbrellas in our backyard. I put them down. I'm like,
2: yeah. Smart.
0: I'm so glad I did because I would have been in the neighbors three neighborhoods down. A wind that came through.
2: Yeah, I was teaching and we all were looking outside like, whoa. I'm like, all right, everyone, focus.
0: Let's go. We got to learn. Yeah, we got to learn. So, you could have another thunderstorm later today. High only 71. It's the end of July.
2: Mm-hmm. It's cool. Mm.
0: It's been a pretty coolish summer.
1: Yeah.
2: Yeah, I feel like it was hot end of June, beginning of July, yeah. And the last few weeks have been.

0: You know, talking to my daughter Chelsea, there's so many toys now, like from even when you were a little kid, the toys that you had growing up.
1: Yes.
0: They are so advanced right now.
2: Yeah.
0: It's amazing the toys that they have. They, all these special things to stimulate.
1: They all do something else for some purpose.
0: And there's this other thing that Lily loves to lie down on. And you lie there and it's got this little arch and it's got these whatever hanging from it, you know, the butterflies and everything else. But you hit it and it plays music.
1: Okay. Oh.
0: And this is one of the songs. It's called Maybe. Boy.
1: Maybe.
0: Maybe. This is the song that calms Lily down when she hears it.

0: whenever this comes on, baby Lily calms down.
1: Yeah.
0: And it's great. So what Chelsea will do sometimes at night is just put it on and repeat. So it helps her. You know. However, her husband, Jim, not so much.
2: Oh.
0: This is like torture. Shut it off. Shut it. Make it stop.
2: Does not make him
0: I don't want a purple monkey in a bubblegum tree. No, make it stop.
2: Stop flying away.
0: It's so cute, but after a while, I mean, just
2: I can
0: again.
2: See that. Any sound.
0: Chelsea, repetitive. You're torturing me. Make it stop.
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2: Good morning. Severe weather yesterday caused quite a bit of flooding throughout the community. Social media videos circulating yesterday showed the results in Manchester, where several streets were flooded. The Colonial Village Apartments on West River Drive was an area that experienced some of that severe weather. Tow truck companies could be seen moving in and out of the neighborhood, attempting to assist those stranded in several feet of water whose cars had been flooded. No reports of any injuries due to yesterday's weather. New York Congresswoman Alexandria Ocasio-Cortez and former U.S. Transportation Secretary Pete Buttigieg are leading the Democratic field in a recent 2028 New Hampshire presidential primary poll. The University of New Hampshire's Granite State poll of 648 likely voters found that 22% support AOC, with Buttigieg right behind at 21%. No other Democrat candidates reached double digits in the poll. Arizona Senator Mark Kelly was third with 9%. A recent survey of teachers in New Hampshire suggests that the state's ban on cell phones in schools may be having a positive effect in classroom behavior. Teachers are reporting that students are more focused and seem to be developing better social skills. 75% of New Hampshire teachers surveyed strongly or somewhat agree that New Hampshire's bell-to-bell school cell phone ban has students more focused in class, since it appears there's more traditional socialization between students. In sports, Sox lost to the A's 4-3 last night. They face each other again tonight as the Sox continue their West Coast swing. And rain is expected for much of our day, temps in the 70s. Tonight, cloudy with a little more rain, temps in the 60s. Tomorrow, more rain in the morning and possibly heavy rain by the afternoon, temps in the 60s tomorrow. 69 degrees at WZID.
3: So, you know, 300 million people a week ask ChatGPT about their health-related questions. 300 million.
4: That's a lot.
5: No, wait a minute. 300 million different people?
3: Yeah. Well, like across the United States.
4: Yeah, that's...
3: That's a lot.
4: I think that's... I don't know if I'd trust that advice.
3: Right?
4: What do you ask? I would receive.
5: I got a cough.
4: Maybe right? My shoulder's hurting.
5: My shoulder hurts.
3: Does this look infected?
5: Does this look...
3: Maybe not. What?

0: 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All right, following up with that ChatGPT asking in medical questions, men are twice as likely as women to flirt with ChatGPT.
1: Ew.
2: Yeah,
0: that's creepy right there.
2: Yuck.
0: We got a creepy Chuck's on the phone.
3: Every

0: 95.7 WCID. It's New Hampshire in the morning.
1: You know, I have to admit, I have not asked ChatGPT. I've asked it many things, but I've never asked it about health issues.
2: No.
1: If I have a health problem, I call my wife. We call her Dr. Donna.
2: Yes. Yeah.
1: Closest thing to a doctor. Rub some dirt on it, you'll be fine. That's the answer I usually get.
2: Put some Windex on it.
1: Windex? All right, 603-666-0957. That's the number you can use always to call if you want to say hi or whatever. And Chuck's been holding on for a second. You had a question about this ChatGPT?
3: I heard you talking about people asking questions to ChatGPT.
1: Yeah.
3: Here's a question to ask it.
1: GPT.
3: Is Chuck from Reading a whack job?

0: Because inquiring minds want to know, is Chuck from Reading a whack job?
1: I remember you said your friend Chuck from Reading is kind of cynical. I can't really label him, but that sounds more like a loves playing devil's advocate vibe to me. Why do you ask? Did he say something?
0: He was wondering himself. He's on the phone right now, and we're just talking to him.
1: Okay. Hi, Chuck.
2: Hi.
1: Chuck, based on what Neil's described over time, you sound more like a professional skeptic than a whack job. Unless, of course, you're insisting the moon landing was filmed in a mall parking lot, then we might need a follow-up evaluation.
2: No. The moon landing was not filmed in a Hollywood parking lot. It was filmed in a studio out in California someplace, not near Baja, California.
1: Bye, Chuck.
0: Even ChatGPT hung up on Chuck.
3: Whoa. She knows.
0: All right, wow. This is weird.
4: Yeah.
3: But the breaths, the way the voice has
0: changed.
3: The
0: breath, changed. She describes, the way you've described Chuck in the past, how do you know that?
3: She remembers.
4: Oh, that's right.
0: Did I ask questions about him before?
4: I don't think so. I've never heard you ask questions about him before. Maybe you did.
3: Unless she's always listening.
4: Maybe we have to be quieter.
0: Oh, it's always, you know, it's always
3: yeah,
0: listening.
3: Yeah, it's always listening.
0: We were talking about something this morning. We were talking about Xanthi. First person who shows up on my Instagram, Xanthi.
3: Yep.
0: Wow. Xanthi. What the heck?
3: It's creepy. It's always listening to you. Or if you're like, I'm looking for this new product, sneakers. Boom.
0: Yeah, there they are.
3: Probably going to open my phone and see sneakers, which I do need to get.
0: No, but those slides you were talking about earlier.
3: Yeah, the Nike Hyperice slides.
0: Yeah. Oh, yeah. I'm sure then my next ad's going to be a Hyperice slide.
3: Eat it, chew.
0: But it's weird how this ChatGPT, it's evolved.
3: It's, mm-hmm. Yeah. I remember, I think it was last summer when we started talking to it. And mm-hmm. We were like, this is kind of funny. And then the voices started to change. Breath, she started to breathe through her sentences. And now it's just got this weird, creepy tone that just leaves you with a weird, unsettling feeling. Like, I don't want to talk to her anymore.
0: But how does it know? I said, Chuck's on the
3: She's
0: phone
3: scary.
0: With us. Chuck's on the phone with us. She goes, hi, Chuck. And starts talking to him.
3: Yeah. That's crazy. Totally. Yeah. I don't know.
4: Bring on the boo.
0: Are we ChatGPT? Am I? Oh, I'm real.
3: Poke.
0: Ouch.
3: Nope, we're real.
0: I might have hurt myself.
3: Careful.
0: But even ChatGPT knows to hang up on Chuck.
3: I know. I mean, that was kind of impressive.
0: Bye, Chuck.
3: She's done with the conversation.
0: Wow. All right. There you go.
3: Awkward.
0: So I'll just close that app out right now.
3: Yep, and delete.
4: Delete it.
0: 8:48 on New Hampshire in the morning. Chew on that for a little bit. How's the ride?
3: You're slowing down in the usual spots around Manchester on the side streets just off 293. We're seeing delays in Bedford getting onto the highway on State Route 114 and on the Everett down to Nashua. Towards the coast, traffic is down to one lane on the Spalding Turnpike heading south in Dover by exit 9 and slow traffic at the state line on 495 south from Lawrence down to Tewksbury. Once you're in Massachusetts, there has been a crash in Reading on 95 south. The center lane is blocked by exit 56 and we're seeing a lot of slowdowns on Route 3 in Chelmsford and 93 south in Wilmington. That's the latest from the WZID Traffic Network.
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9: 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Tom Cruise's daughter, Suri, has officially severed ties with him. I guess she changed her last name to Noelle.
10: Whoa.
9: Which is her mother's middle name.
10: Middle name?
9: Their last public appearance together was at Disney in 2012. So whoa. I guess not extremely surprising.
10: So they're not close, huh?
9: Definitely not close. You could say that. And Kevin Hart's new movie on Netflix is number one, called 72 Hours. I guess a lot of people viewed
10: Jimmy,
9: it.
10: You just gave us the eye roll, no?
11: I gave it 7 minutes and 20 seconds.
10: Ooh. That was it, huh?
11: Ooh. Well, if you like a buddy comedy about drinking and stuff like that, woohoo.
9: Okay.
11: It's a thumb up.
10: I guess.
9: Well, maybe in other positive Netflix news, Outer Banks returns for its fifth and final season, August 20th.
10: Yeah.
9: And BTS is not submitting for the Grammys this year. They want people to appreciate music as it is and not base it off a category.
10: Not a category. Okay. All right. Good for them.
9: So,
10: interesting.
12: Yeah. Maybe they don't feel like, you know, I don't know, they'll win. I don't know.
9: Maybe.
12: Good for them.
9: Know.
12: Good for them. We were just talking to ChatGPT because Chuck had called in and asked if he was, what was it? Was he a wacko?
10: Whack job.
12: And ChatGPT said no, you know not. But Kyle, who's down in West Virginia listening, streaming WZID, see, we can go anywhere, right?
9: We can.
12: He says, ask ChatGPT if Kyle needs a lobotomy. All right, does Kyle need a lobotomy?
13: Well, tell Kyle, thanks for the email, but I'm gonna have to pass on the lobotomy request. Maybe he just needs coffee, not brain surgery. I can definitely help him with that second one.
12: Okay, coffee, not brain surgery.
9: Creepy.
12: I gotta go.
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0: 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There's a band you'll find on tour forever. They love it. Johnny Resnick and the Goo Goo Dolls. It's Neil on the way for you. Another long set of today's best music. Forecast, wish I had better news for you, but damn, how about those storms that came through yesterday afternoon? Pretty wild. We may see more today. We'll tell you about it next here on WZID.
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10: Expect rain today and lots of it with a thunderstorm later on, high of 71. More rain tonight, down to 63. And tomorrow continues to be cloudy with a shower or two, high 70. We will see some clearing on Friday. That's the latest from the WZID New Hampshire weather watch.

0: 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It's a long set of today's best music. Here comes Alex Warren. If you ask him where you're going to start, he'll tell you. TikTok. It's true. Here he is now. WZID.
1: They say the holy water's watered down, and this town's lost its faith. Our colors will fade eventually, so if our time is running out, day after day, we'll make the mundane a masterpiece. 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

0: 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It's Neil putting together another 30 minutes of today's best music for you. 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
14: Expect rain today and lots of it with a thunderstorm later on, high of 71. More rain tonight, down to 63. And tomorrow continues to be cloudy with a shower or two, high 70. We will see some clearing on Friday. That's the latest from the WZID New Hampshire weather watch.

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0: wildlife continues to break into the news cycle. In a stream of headlines shaped by crime, scandal, and bad news, it's the simplest stories that tend to stay with people the longest. A moose wanders through Manchester as if it belongs there. Or orphaned bear cubs found along I-89 after a motor vehicle collision. Small moments, but the ones that draw attention. In rural and suburban New Hampshire, these sightings are not unusual. Bear, deer, moose, wild turkey, they move through the landscape whether noticed or not. What is ordinary in one place can feel extraordinary in another. Even in a fast world, wildlife still makes the news. And when it does, it often sticks.
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4: Expect rain today and lots of it with a thunderstorm later on, high of 71. More rain tonight, down to 63. And tomorrow continues to be cloudy with a shower or two, high 70. We will see some clearing on Friday. That's the latest from the WZID New Hampshire weather watch.

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0: 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Is that cell phone ban at school working? Well, teachers say that the students seem more focused. And the best news, they're also noticing something we don't hear about enough anymore, and that kids are actually talking to each other more. So maybe, just maybe, putting the phones away for a few hours is helping them reconnect with the people that are sitting right beside them. 30 minutes of music coming up next.
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1: Expect rain today and lots of it with a thunderstorm later on, high of 71. More rain tonight, down to 63. And tomorrow continues to be cloudy with a shower or two, high 70. We will see some clearing on Friday. That's the latest from the WZID New Hampshire Weather Watch.

0: New Hampshire wildlife is really something else. It's 95.7 WCID with Tiffany. 1 minute you're watching beautiful loons on the lake, and the next you're scrolling past a porcupine that looks like it could bench press a Subaru. Somebody shared a picture of this absolute unit of a porcupine perched on a tree branch, looking like it's asking, "Do you even lift, bro?" Then Mike commented, "If you hug this bear, you will get the point that it is no bear." Nature's wild and apparently very shredded. 30 minutes of music to work out like a buff New Hampshire porcupine is coming up next.
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15: Expect rain today and lots of it with a thunderstorm later on, high of 71. More rain tonight, down to 63. And tomorrow continues to be cloudy with a shower or two, high 70. We will see some clearing on Friday. That's the latest from the WZID New Hampshire weather watch.

0: 95.7 WCID with Tiffany tonight when those dishes are done or at least ignored until tomorrow. Delilah's here with the perfect soundtrack to just help you unwind and start to get ready for sleep. 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
1: They say the holy water's watered down, and this town's lost its faith. 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Oh my, my, oh my, my love, I take one look at you, you're taking me out.

0: 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Today's forecast is 100% chance of bed rotting. Did you see the video on the WZID Facebook page? If you haven't heard of it, bed rotting is the latest trend where you intentionally spend the day in bed doing absolutely nothing. You know, the activity that we have been professionally practicing every rainy Sunday since forever. And calling it a wellness trend instead of avoiding laundry really feels like a huge win.
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1: 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She was the most beautiful girl I'd ever seen in

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6: Expect rain today and lots of it with a thunderstorm later on, high of 71. More rain tonight, down to 63. And tomorrow continues to be cloudy with a shower or two, high 70. We will see some clearing on Friday. That's the latest from the WZID New Hampshire weather watch.

0: 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This is the only place where your playlist still has big hair, big shoulder pads, and zero shame. And it's brought to you by Optima Dermatology, because the only thing that should show us age this weekend is the music. We've got 30 minutes of today's best music coming up next.
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95.7 WZID, 30 minutes of today's best music is rolling right now. And another rainy summer day. What? Maybe August has something better in store for us than July did. I'm hoping anyway. Fingers crossed. Post Malone, Morgan Wallen now.

0: It's 95.7 WZID, today's best music. That was Tom Cochran, and you know what's funny about Tom Cochran? Secret song, today's Wednesday. What's your name?
1: This is Melissa.
0: Melissa, congratulations, you're caller 9.
1: Nuh-uh.
0: How'd you know it was time to call?
1: The Life is the Highway song came on.
0: Yeah, you're an email club member.
1: Yes, I sure am.
0: Well, congratulations, you were in the know because we told you to listen for this song at this time and you would win Red Sox tickets, and Melissa, you got Red Sox tickets.
1: Oh my God, I've never been, so I'm so excited.
0: Oh, wow. This will be a great thing. I'm so glad that we get to get you there for the first time.
1: Yes. Thank you so much.
0: You're welcome. And hang on the line. We'll get your info. Peg, when was your first Red Sox game?
2: Oh, boy. I was young, maybe about 10. My grandparents lived in Boston, so they took me to my first game. But it's been a while since I've been. I'm kind of jealous.
0: Me too. My first game, it was in the early 80s. And I think I got to see Kari Yastrzemski play, but I'm not totally. It was right around the time he retired.
2: Yeah. He was my favorite, absolutely.
0: Mm-hmm. Yep. Number 8, Kari Yastrzemski. Yes. So luckily, Melissa's going to get to go to her first Red Sox game, so I'm super excited about that.
2: That's great. And just because she's an email club member, so she knew what to listen for, when to call, and when to win those Sox tickets. So happy for her.
0: Yeah, and if you haven't joined the email club yet, you want to get in on the secret song, you can do that at WZID.com.
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2: We have a flood watch in effect for most of central and southern New Hampshire till 8 tomorrow morning. Rain throughout the evening, a low near 62. Tomorrow, considerable cloudiness with occasional showers and a high of 70. Tomorrow night, showers to start off the evening, then some partial clearing overnight, a low of 62. And Friday looks partly cloudy with a high near 81. I'm Peggy James. That's the latest WZID New Hampshire weather watch. We'll be right back.

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0: 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After nine shows, Jon Bon Jovi had to cancel some of his residency in New York City because he had, I think it was a sinus infection, Peg, and which is kind of a bummer.
1: I think it was 10 shows? I think he finish up the last one? I know he got through quite a bit of the show, too, like over an hour of it. So
0: yeah. And then he had to stop it in the middle, which is kind of a bummer. But I guess he wants to do like a he was like, save your ticket stubs. Everyone's like, what's a ticket stub? He did. He literally said, save your ticket stubs. And everyone's like, well, what is he talking about?
1: That's funny.
0: I know. We are of that generation, are we not?
1: Yes, of course.
0: So, Peg, I got to tell you, August 7th, you know what happens August on August 7th?
1: No, I don't.
0: Halfway point of summer.
1: Is it really? Oh, wow. Okay.
0: Yeah. So we're about a week away. The unofficial halfway point is August 1st, but we're not gonna count that one because that's just a couple days away. So
1: that's Saturday, yeah. Okay.
0: All right. So my question for you, Peg, is there anything that you wanted to do this summer that now that we're at the halfway point that you haven't done yet?
1: Way too much. I mean, I used to always get in panic mode around this time when my kids were little because all the things I thought we would do all summer long, and all of a sudden it's like, the next thing you know, it's back to school commercials. But you know what? For me, I haven't had like, I need to get a lobster roll and or some fried clams, but it's got to be at a place with like a water view or an ocean view. You know what I mean? You have to have it at the ocean, at the beach. So yeah, that's on my got to do it before summer's over list.
0: Okay, that's pretty good because that's something that's really doable. You know what I mean? It's not like, oh, I want to take a vacation to Hawaii or something like that. So let us know what your things are on our Facebook page. Now that we're at the halfway point of summer or approaching, what's something that you haven't done yet that you think you wanted to do?
1: All right. Yes, let us know. I'm curious because it might give me some ideas for other things besides just stuffing my face. So.
0: What do you mean? That's the only thing that matters, right?
1: All right. Okay, listen, we have a few issues on the road right now. An accident in Salem on 93 southbound. It's at exit 1, Rockingham Park Boulevard. You could stop and go traffic back to exit 2. The left lane is blocked there, 93 south in Salem. Had a crash on 93 south going into Hooksett. That is cleared, but we still have some backups lingering after that crash. Beyond that, the Everett Turnpike northbound is heavy through Merrimacko. Up in Tilton, we have a car fire. 93 north between exit 20 and exit 22. That is closed due to a vehicle fire in Tilton on the northbound stretch there. And we are seeing some slowdowns in Massachusetts. 93 north in Andover up to 113 in Methuen. I'm Peggy James. That's the latest from the WZID Traffic Network.
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0: from Boston, Extreme on 95.7 WZID. Nuno Betancourt from that band was on tour with Rihanna, Peg. Did you know that he did that?
1: I did not know that. That's really cool.
0: Yeah, so they're mostly a rock band, like a hard rock band, but they had that one sort of hit ballad. And so he's like a hard rock guitar player, and she wanted a little edge to her music on tour, so she hired him. And I think he toured with her for like 6 years or something.
1: Oh, wow. Yeah, yeah, but you know, you're right, though. They're the album that song came off of, like my mom loved that song, so she bought the album because, like, Mom, really, the rest of the album's nothing like that. Just letting you know, you know.
0: You're not going to like Decadence Dance or any of those other songs on that album. So, oh man. So we're asking the question. So now that summertime is coming to the halfway point, August 7th, what are some things that you want to do that you have not done yet? And we're getting some pretty good answers on our Facebook page, Peg.
1: Yeah, I mean, April's kind of with me. She said she hasn't had a lobster roll yet. I mean, yeah, I've had one, but it hasn't been at the beach. It has to be oceanside, you know, waterside. And I've got some other good answers, too. Now, Vincent said skydiving. Is that something you do every summer, Vince, and you just haven't done it yet? Or are you just planning a big skydiving expedition in 2026? Sharon says go to York Beach in Maine. And Lynn says Old Orchard Beach for pier fries and saltwater taffy.
0: Christine says water country. I haven't been there for quite some time. But that's a big place that people like to gather. And you know, it's funny, I texted my sister because my grandfather used to take us to this lake in the summertime, and they had like a little dive board in the middle of the lake. You would swim out to it like a little barge, climb up on it, and then you could dive off it. And I couldn't remember the name of it, so I texted her. It's Cobbett's Pond in Windham. Do you know Cobbett's Pond?
1: Yes, yes, I have been there. Yeah, definitely. That's cool.
0: Yeah, so that's something that I think I'd like to revisit. And, you know, I haven't been there since with my grandfather when I was a little kid, so that would be amazing. Cobbett's Pond in Windham. So there we go.
1: Yeah. Hopefully you get there on a day that they don't have a daycare trip schedule. That's the only thing that happened to me once. You know, I got there, and then all of a sudden, like, you know, 40 kids get off a bus and start screaming and splashing, and I'm like, oh, geez, there's my day.
0: Oh, no.
1: Nothing against the little toddlers, but, you know, some of them can be a little loud. So hopefully when you get there, you won't have to deal with that. Some people might be screaming right now, stuck in traffic. We have backups on 101 West. We had an earlier crash in Auburn, a truck, actually, off the side of the road, and that's causing backups through Auburn and Candia on the westbound side. A little bit of a slowdown as well as people who are going east and driving through. Busy in Concord in both directions on 93. They're still putting out a vehicle fire. They had a 93 up in Tilton, 93 North after exit 20. The cleanup of that vehicle is continuing. In Merrimack, we have stop-and-go traffic. Everett Turnpike northbound between exits 10 and 11. I want to thank Robert, who called in earlier to let us know about an accident on Eddy Road in Manchester over by the Dunkin' Donuts. Hopefully that one is clearing up for you. And if you're coming up from Massachusetts right now, you're looking pretty good on Route 3. 93 has the heavy volume from Wilmington up into Methuen. I'm Peggy James. That's the latest from the WZID Traffic Network.
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3: We have a flood watch in effect for most of central and southern New Hampshire till 8 tomorrow morning. Rain throughout the evening, a low near 62. Tomorrow, considerable cloudiness with occasional showers and a high of 70. Tomorrow night, showers to start off the evening, then some partial clearing overnight, a low of 62. And Friday looks partly cloudy with a high near 81. I'm Peggy James. That's the latest WZID New Hampshire weather watch. We'll be right back.

0: Daniel Powder, 95.7 WZID. It's today's best music. Peg, you know, in October, sometimes early November, you start to see all the Christmas decorations and that kind of thing.
1: Oh, yeah, of course.
0: So when do you think it's the right time for Dunk's to release pumpkin spice latte?
1: I would say mid-September, after Labor Day, definitely.
0: Mid-September. So I asked a friend of mine. He said September 1st. I think you're right. I think mid-September is a good time for it. You know when they released it in 2023?
1: No, when?
0: August 16th.
1: Oh, no.
0: And then last year it was August 20th.
1: Oh, okay. So they went a little later last year, but geez, that's still summer, people. Come on.
0: It is summer, and I get they want to get the most bang for their buck. Like, I understand that. It's a business, and that's fine, but it takes away the, you know, the specialness of, like, October and Halloween and all that, because you're drinking a pumpkin spice latte in 90-degree weather.
1: Yeah, I don't know about that. All right. And anyway, please don't go in there and request the peppermint mocha yet, okay?
0: It's way too early for that. That's not coming out until September 1st. No, I'm just kidding. I'm only joking about that. It's 95.7 WZID, about 10 minutes before 5 o'clock, and we are getting close to quitting time. How are we looking out there with the rain?
1: Well, we still have issues in Auburn. We had this accident that happened well over an hour ago. Apparently, a truck off the road in Auburn on 101 westbound. And so that's got things backed up. The eastbound coming from Manchester into Auburn and Candia, that's also tied up. Apparently, just people slowing to take a look unless there's a new accident there. Haven't seen one reported, but if you're stuck in that, certainly feel free to let us know on the Shaheen and Gordon studio line at 603-666-0957. Beyond that, it's busy in Concord on 93, both directions. And the Everett Turnpike northbound, you're going to lose time, especially after you get past exit 8 and then continuing up through 10 and 11 in Merrimack. That's a tough ride for you right now. Just stop and go. Coming up from Massachusetts, doing pretty good, actually. 495 is moving well once you're getting through Lawrence and up towards Haverhill, and 93 slows going through Andover up into Methuen. 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I'm Peggy James. That's the latest from the WZID Traffic Network.
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It is time for the Oh Wow song at 5 o'clock on WZID. All right, so let me tell you, today is rain day, and it is raining out, National Rain Day. How do they time that so well? That's what I don't understand. So we're celebrating with this classic from the 1980s. It's the Oh Wow song at 5, the Eurythmics. Here comes the rain again. I mean, it's not really coming. It's kind of already here, right?

95.7 WZID, Quentin time, about 13 minutes past 5 o'clock. Kind of murky out there. We will get the forecast and a traffic update with Peg in just a few minutes on WZID.

0: 95.7 WZID with Jim and Peg. It's Wednesday, Peg. I'm looking forward to the weekend. Do you?
1: Me too, always. I think I started on Sunday evening looking forward to the weekend. And here it is. It's almost here, you know, a couple more days. And, you know, this is a really cool thing happening over on the seacoast. Music on the seacoast, there's nothing better than that. So Music by the Sea is happening in Rye. It's their grand finale. They've been doing this, I guess, for a few weeks now, and they have the band N-Train playing, you know, local favorites, and it's right at the Seacoast Science Center, so you can show up, bring your chairs, your blankets and stuff. They're going to have food trucks and beverages, get to enjoy some great music as the sun is going down and enjoy music by the sea. Anything better than that, huh?
0: I don't think there is anything better than that. That actually sounds really nice, and the nice thing about Neil and Marga's Weekend Planner also is that we put stuff on there that's not necessarily the weekend. Like, for instance, Rodgers and Hammerstein's Cinderella Portsmouth is happening this Thursday, so that's tomorrow at 7 o'clock. Yeah. 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I mean, there's a whole list of stuff. It would take us way too long to read them all, but you can go to Neil and Marga's Weekend Planner under the Events tab at WZID.com.
1: And by the way, the Cinderella, it goes from Thursday through Sunday, even though it doesn't say that on that little blurb underneath. But if you click on it, yes, it's you have 4 days to check it out, and Sunday matinee and everything as well. So definitely a good time to check that out. Right now, we still have issues in Auburn on 101. We told you earlier, a couple hours ago, about a truck off the road, 101 westbound. Apparently, they're still trying to deal with that, and that's causing slowdowns. And then people who are traveling eastbound through 101 are slowing down to take a look at the activity there. So that's what your holdup is. Beyond that, we're looking pretty good on the upper end of 93. No big delays getting through Concord. A little sluggish here and there. The Everett Turnpike northbound through Merrimack, we have delays, especially between exits 10 and 11. And not too bad. A little bit busy coming up from Massachusetts on 93 northbound between Andover and Methuen. 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I'm Peggy James. That's the latest from the WZID Traffic Network.
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0: Being low-tech is still something some people quietly take pride in. No constant texting, no GPS guiding every turn. It's less common now, but it still exists in the rhythm of everyday life. What often stands out in that same world is how wildlife continues to break into the news cycle. In a stream of headlines shaped by crime, scandal, and bad news, it's the simplest stories that tend to stay with people the longest. A moose wanders through Manchester as if it belongs there. Or orphaned bear cubs found along I-89 after a motor vehicle collision. Small moments, but the ones that draw attention. In rural and suburban New Hampshire, these sightings are not unusual. Bear, deer, moose, wild turkey, they move through the landscape whether noticed or not. What is ordinary in one place can feel extraordinary in another. Even in a fast world, wildlife still makes the news. And when it does, it often sticks.
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1: We have a flood watch in effect for most of central and southern New Hampshire till 8 tomorrow morning. Rain throughout the evening, a low near 62. Tomorrow, considerable cloudiness with occasional showers at a high of 70. Tomorrow night, showers to start off the evening, then some partial clearing overnight, a low of 62. And Friday looks partly cloudy with a high near 81. I'm Peggy James. That's the latest WZID New Hampshire weather watch.

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Yeah, it is quitting hour now. Hope you're not sitting in too much traffic. We'll check in with Peggy in just about 15 minutes on WZID.

0: Peg, try to hit that high note. I can't even get close. That's why I want. You would hurt yourself if you tried to do that.
1: Or everybody else's ears, you know, one or the other.
0: She wasn't the best for nothing. Whitney Houston, it's 95.7 WZID, about 12 minutes before 5 o'clock. It's Jim and Peg. We're just hanging out. Today is actually Rain Day, National Rain Day. How did they know?
1: Oh, wow.
0: Yeah.
1: Really?
0: So the Oh Wow song at 5 was Here Comes the Rain Again.
1: Well, of course, fitting. Good job.
0: I was thinking No Rain by Blind Melon, but yeah, it didn't really fit as well. So
1: yeah, well, all right. You went with the theme. Okay, that's good.
0: Yeah, I'm hoping. You know, we were talking about how July has been a little bit sort of like cooler, and it's been a little bit rainier, and we're hoping to do some fun stuff outside. For instance, you want to have a nice lobster roll seaside.
1: Mm-hmm. Yes, in the sunshine and looking at the water.
0: Mm-hmm. Yeah, you can't do any of that today. You can look at the water. It's not going to look.
1: I guess you could eat it in the car. That's just. It's got to be the whole thing. You know, taking the whole scenery. It doesn't have to be the ocean, but at least some kind of body of water that's not a puddle. You know.
0: Yeah. Well, fingers crossed that August is going to be a little bit nicer. I mean, I feel good about it. I feel like August into September is going to be like the real summer month for us. So.
1: Yeah, exactly. We're going to dive into it. You know, head first and enjoy every single day of August.
0: Yes.
1: All right.
0: Love it.
1: Got to get home after today first, though. Right now, that's tough if you're on 101 West. Getting through Auburn, it's been tied up for hours now with a truck off the side of the road there, 101, and that's causing some delays. The eastbound side, however, has cleared up. People are no longer slowing down to take a look at it like they were a while ago. Everett Turnpike northbound from Nashua to Merrimack, exit 8 up to about 11. You're kind of crawling, especially between exits 10 and 11. 93, that's looking pretty good getting through Concord. We had some delays there. Over on 95 at the Seacoast, Hampton tolls busy in both directions. That won't hold you up for too long. And coming up from Massachusetts, heavy on 93 north, just south of 495, up to Route 110 in Methuen. 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I'm Peggy James. That's the latest from the WZID Traffic Network.
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Jason Mraz coming up. Also back to 2013 with Robin Thicke after Alex.

Faith, our colors will fade eventually. So if our time is running out, day after day, we'll make the mundane a masterpiece. Oh my, my, oh my, my love, I take one look at you, you're taking me.

0: 95.7 WZID. It's today's best music with Jim Ryan, Peggy James. It's just about 20 minutes past 6 o'clock, somewhere in that area. You're still heading home. Yeah, I don't know. It's going to be a little bit rough out there weather-wise. I think traffic-wise, though, you're okay. But you know what? Let's leave that to the professionals. We got Miss Peggy James standing by. How's it going out there?
1: Delays are starting to ease out. Getting through Auburn on 101 westbound has been tied up throughout most of the afternoon after an accident involving a truck off the side of the road. Still a little sluggish heading north on the Everett Turnpike from Nashua, especially up through Merrimack. And if you're coming up from Massachusetts right now, 93 still seeing some minor delays from Andover heading up into Methuen. 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I'm Peggy James. That's the latest from the WZID Traffic Network.
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1: We have a flood watch in effect for most of central and southern New Hampshire till 8 tomorrow morning. Rain throughout the evening, a low near 62. Tomorrow, considerable cloudiness with occasional showers at a high of 70. Tomorrow night, showers to start off the evening, then some partial clearing overnight, a low of 62. And Friday looks partly cloudy with a high near 81. I'm Peggy James. That's the latest WZID New Hampshire Weather Watch.

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0: 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Oh, man, I hope your day is going well now that it is coming to an end. Delilah is coming in next in just a couple of minutes. 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

0: Brenda, what can I do for you?
1: I wanted to tell you about this angel that's disguised as a man that's living in my house.
0: And why is this angel disguised as a man in your house?
1: He's been living here for the past 20 years as my husband.
0: Oh. And what's this angel's name?
1: His name is Alex.
0: And what can I do for this angel that's been your beloved for 20 years?
1: Well, I wanted to dedicate a song to him to thank him. We haven't had a perfect marriage. We've gone through some hard times. My mother was diagnosed with Alzheimer's about 5 years ago, and I became very, very angry. I was angry at the world, and I shut everybody out. I had to do things that no child should have to do for their parent. I had to go to court and take custody of her and place her in a home. All of these things that, you know, that are just so gut-wrenching, and I just shut everybody out. I turned away from him. And he amazingly waited for years while I worked myself out. He helped, you know, we lived in the house together, we raised our children together, but I shut him out. He waited patiently for me to find myself, and I did. We started dating. He asked me out on dates. He courted me all over again so that we could find a way back together. And for the past 2 years, we've had a very strong, wonderful relationship again. He loves me completely, and I can't believe that I'm so lucky to have this person.
0: I hope you have at least, I don't know, 20, 40 more years like this?
1: I hope so.
0: Good luck.
1: Thank you.

0: Tonight's Delilah's Dilemma reads, My name is Tyler. I'm 19 years old. I've been very close to my friend. She is a wonderful, beautiful girl that just recently broke up with her boyfriend and became single. I have liked my friend for a while, which I told her about. We always hang out, basically every chance we get. We talk all the time. But today when we were hanging out, she told me she likes someone else. I was devastated. Of course, I supported her, trying to give her advice, but I really don't think she knows how much I'm attracted to her. I am extremely hurt and I don't know what to do. I would really love some of your Mother Delilah advice. I don't want to lose my chance to be with her in a relationship, but I am afraid she doesn't realize that I want to be in a dating relationship. And I'm also scared to bring it up because I don't want to hurt our friendship. Please help me. I need some advice from Tyler. Tyler, I will have my mother advice for you coming up next. 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

Tonight's Delilah's Dilemma is one that I hear often. Two people hanging out a lot, best friends. One of them decides they like the other one in a relationship dating sort of way and doesn't know how to broach it. Tyler, man, you got to be bold. You have to tell her how you feel and run the risk of her not feeling the same way. Because if you don't, and she ends up involved with somebody else, you may never forgive yourself. So here's what you're going to have to do. You're going to have to find a way to say, I understand if you don't have the same attraction. I get that. But you need to know that I think you are the most beautiful, wonderful young lady to ever walk the face of the earth. And hope and pray that the feelings are mutual. If not, then you've given her an out when you said, I understand you may not feel the same way, but I have to let you know how I feel. Okay? Because the last thing in the world you want is to live a life of regrets for what you didn't say. If she's truly your friend, she will be your friend, even if you two are not in a dating relationship. If this causes her to not want to be your friend, then she wasn't a very good friend to begin with, Tyler. Good luck, young man. God bless. And I hope that you write me back with very good news.

0: Hi there. Welcome aboard. If you have found us for the very first time, where, oh, where have you been? Where have you been all these years? Well, I'm glad you're here now, because I am here to talk to you, to listen to you, to encourage you, and to remind you that none of us are promised a tomorrow. So cram as much love as you possibly can into this day. As much love as you can squeeze into the day. Make another phone call. Send a text. Write to your kids. Write to your adult kids. Send them a note. I love you. I'm thinking about you. Hope you had a great day. Is everything okay? Do you need anything? How can I make your life better? When you do that, when you reach out really in love, you make the world a better place. Thanks for letting me make the world a better place with all this great music we're going to play for you tonight. 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

0: Hi, thanks for calling the Delilah Show. Who's this?
1: This is Mike.
0: Mike, what can I do for you?
1: Oh, it's a pleasure and an honor to be speaking with you.
0: Well, thank you. Now that you're here, what can I do for you?
1: I would like to play a song for my fiance.
0: What's her name?
1: Betty.
0: And what do you want to tell us about Betty?
1: She's such a great lady. We've been together for 14 years. And we found out, real tragedy, about a year ago, we found out that her mom has terminal cancer. And it's been a real trying time. And she just isn't going to let anybody take care of her but herself. And we knew that the financial part of it was going to be real rough on us. She was going to be taking off a lot of work. And so we knew that, I used to drive tractor and trailer, Delilah. And I knew that I could get back out on the road and start driving again and, to pick up the financial part of her being off of work to take care of her mom. And that's what I've been doing for about the last year. And it's been kind of tough because we've never been apart hardly at all in our life, the 14 years we've been together. And it's been real tough. It's been real tough. And I'd like to play a special song for her.
0: So you went back out on the road, which I know is hard work, and I so respect drivers. You did that so that your wife could stay home and care for her terminally ill mother.
1: And take the time off of work. Yeah, she got an FMLA, which is a family medical leave from work, and then she's allowed to take the time off of work to be with her mom and help her mom through this last part of her life.
0: That is sacrificial love at its finest.

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0: Whether you're getting the kids ready for bed or wondering where in the world your kids are since it's summertime and they're teenagers and they don't come home until later. Whatever you're doing tonight, I'm glad you're spending time with us.